0: met a Dave.
1: Are you guys really? Oh, I guess not. If you
0: through
1: met
0: marriage.
1: Him.
0: Dave Gott is married to Zelda. Cool name, by the way. And Zelda is my family's cousin. So, cousin's cousin, I think.
1: A relative, a cousin.
0: Toys from Ruth.
1: It's a cousin. All right, you keep your calls coming in, 204-788-1055. Toll free, 1-877-624-8255.
0: And if we are going to get your shout outs again, another this time at the Facebook page in about 40 minutes. I'm excited for the food. You can also email us, friendsonfriday@ncifm.com.
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1: Well, welcome to the show. 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
1: Okay. Is that the B-52s?
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1: Hey!
3: 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Anybody you want to shout out, Jason?
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1: All right. You blowing smooches tonight?
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7: Oh my God, hi, I'm calling from Warren Lake. John, Norman, and Anita. We just thought we'd give it a try. 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
7: Warren Lake,
8: it's far. Feels good, don't it?
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8: Centerfield it is, John Fogerty.
7: Yeah.
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7: My honey sitting with me, John L. Mm.

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0: 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Manitoba's number one request show with Jordan Knight.
1: 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You are too much fun.
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3: Hi, this is Fred from South Indian Lake calling.
1: Hey there. Welcome to the show. What do you need to hear?

0: Let's listen to Love Me Strong by Chester Knight.
1: Oh, good choice for this Friday night.
0: Just feeling it, missing my love.
1: No.
2: What's her name?
1: What's her name?
0: You don't have time for that. You guys don't have time for a list.
1: Holy moly.
0: If they're listening, they know.
2: Oh, my gosh. Which one are you missing?
1: Something in, like, strong.
2: All right.
1: Smooch time, I guess, Fred, huh?
0: Huh?
1: Smooch time?
0: Yeah, hold on. My cousin, it's her birthday today.
3: Hi, good evening.
2: Hi, what's your name?
3: My name is Whisper.
2: Well, happy birthday to you.
1: You want to shout some people out?
3: Yeah, I have a...
2: Oh, you're breaking up horribly.
3: Oh, sorry, it's this phone. But yeah, I have a list here. It's, I hope you guys have time for my list.
2: Yeah, go for
3: okay,
2: it.
3: Okay, I want to send a shout out to my mom and dad, and it's also my dad's birthday. Happy birthday. Happy birthday to my dad and also to my kids, all 7 of my kids. I don't want to go and say all their names. It's too long. And also to my sisters, Angel and Glenna, and to my brothers, Darnell, Troy, Mervin, and Travis, and my uncles, Alden, Eddie, and Darwin, and also to my friends, Carl and Steve, and my Alato Cresta, a song.
2: Sure, what would you like to hear?
3: I'd like to hear Broken Window by Serenade.
4: Why? Just kidding.
3: I don't know. I just like that song.
4: It's a party time, not a sad time, girl.
3: Okay, then I'll listen to all my rowdy friends.
4: We already played that one, girl.
3: Thank you. I probably missed it then.
4: Okay. Oh, no. Sorry. That was a different, yeah. No, we
2: can you play. Can hear whatever you want. It's your birthday.
3: Yeah, just play that one then.
4: Okay. You got it, birthday girl.
3: Thank you so much, and there's also somebody else here.
4: What?
5: Oh, I just want to say hello to people from my lake, Wasagamak. I'm from Wasagamak, Manitoba. My name is Roger Harper, and I'm here at the treatment center right now.
4: Oh, shout out to you, buddy.
5: Yeah.
4: Hey, right on to your recovery journey.
5: Yeah, okay. I just want to say shout out to everybody in Wasagamak.
4: All right, give us back to Fred.
5: Yeah, Fred.
0: Yeah, look.
4: So, all about that strong lovin'.
0: Yeah, Love Me Strong by Chester Knight.
2: And what about that smooch for someone?
0: Oh,
4: you ready, Fred?
0: Yeah.
4: All right.
2: Okay, three, two, one. That one's for you know who you are.
0: Thank you.
2: Bye.
0: Love you guys.
4: Bye-bye.
2: Love you too.

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3: Mary Madeline shouting out the son, Gerald Trout, saying I love you and I miss you. Love, Mom.
2: Ashley K.R. Malkin. Special shout out to my one and only bro, Hanson Dorian. Miss and love you lots. The kids miss you too. Can't wait till you're home.
3: We have Amy Sinclair sending a birthday shout out to Linesia Chubb. Shout out to Lexi Fontaine, Grace Buck, Brittany Robinson, Trinity Moore, and Noah Big Sexy Weenusk.
2: That's the one I messed up. And you'll never let me forget it. I missed a letter in there.
3: If you know, you know.
2: Holly Red Fox, good evening, everyone. I'd like to send a shout out to Uncle Krug and my honey, Big James. Hope everyone enjoys their weekend, except Win Diesel, JK. Brother, love ya.
3: Nice. Neen Dinviel Scott. Shouted Percy Musso, I love you. And to the brothers Logs, Gage and Trent, I love you and miss you all. Everyone listening, have a real good weekend.
2: Erica Willis shouting out.

0: to Malcolm Richard. I love you, baby.
1: We have Joel Eastman sending a shout out to the husband, Andrew Richard Jr. 23 years together and 4 beautiful children. Such beautiful children. Remember everything we've learned? Those lessons are why good things are happening now. This healing journey has been the best life. Everything I've built is such a blessing, and I can't wait for you to see it. I love you so much. I miss you, my love.
0: Dina Dorian, top fan right there. Shout out to Dukes, I got you. And Dal Jean and Bay Pony and the rest of them boys. These Fridays will fly by, baby. See you soon.
1: Denisha Greaves sending a shout out to Lenny. It's his birthday. He's a young elder. Thank you.
0: Layden Clear Sky, happy Friends on Friday. Send a shout out to my dad, Tyson Clear Sky, my brother Jamal, my uncle Tyler and Tommy and Brenton Ledoux and Chanland. Much love, you guys.
1: We have another top fan here, Bobby Joe Moore, sending a shout out to the daughters, Zoya Moore. Hearts that I miss you, my daughter. Can't wait to see you soon, my Baba. Love, Mom, Bobby Joe Moore.
0: Bruce Jacob Brightnose would like to send a birthday shout out to my baby, because who celebrates her birthday tomorrow. You got to scroll a little bit there.
1: Oh.
0: Thank you. Dirty to Robin B from Ticket Portage, home of the Saxon Beavers.
1: Brenna Thomas, good evening to the Friends on Friday. Hoping everyone here has a good, safe weekend. Shouting out all the friends and all of the family that are listening and shouting out the love. Also, Dakota, the boys, love and miss you. Can't wait to hear from you soon.
0: Tyler W. Manningway, shout out to the biggest, baddest nephew, Henry Manningway from Pegasus. Happy birthday, nephew. Love, uncle.
1: Shane Colomb, shouting out the boys and Birch. Much love to the E-Dog, to Dylan and to Bo and Mikey. Much love coming from Mun Mun. Oh, and also shout out to Jordan and Davey.
0: Hey. Hey. Amy Joelle, hi Friends on Friday. Can I send a shout out all the way from Vancouver to Winnipeg to my brother Ethan, nephew Jermaine, General and his bros, and Chelsea and all her friends, and everyone who's listening. Have a safe weekend.
1: All right, everybody, you know what to do. You want to get into the show if you've never been on before? The trick is to just keep on phoning. What are those numbers, Jordan?
0: 204-788-1055. Toll free, 1-877-624-8255.
1: Why'd you give out those numbers? Those are the wrong numbers.
0: No, they're not. You can't fool me. Not today.
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4: Well, happy birthday, Hazel.
5: Happy birthday and enjoy your night tonight. I heard they're headed to a 50s themed party.
4: No fun.
5: Yeah, right? And they're going to have a night of dancing to Mr. Ian DeJarlis' band tonight. I'm not sure where.
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5: Yeah, right?
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0: I want to give a shout-out to my next-door neighbor, Anna, and I want to say hi to my fiancé, Kate, and I want to give a smooch to him.
1: Hey, real good. 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
0: We're going to play I Had Some Help. Post Malone and that other guy, the country guy.
1: The other one. 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
2: Good deal. 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
0: Mwah.

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2: Hello there. Welcome to the show. 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
3: 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Ray, Steve, Porky, and family, and who's ever listening out here, and friends at South Beach Casino. 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
10: Hello?
9: Hello? Hello, Friends on Friday.
10: Who are you? I've been trying since last Friday, I'll say about 500.
9: Well, I'm glad you got through then.
10: Yeah.
9: What's your name?
10: Do I have to
9: say? No, you don't.
10: No, Manda. And Kiwi.
9: Hi there. So what are we playing for you guys?
10: I want to request a song, Joey Styles, Sugar King, and I want to shout out to my nephew, Edward. Edward, love you.
8: Anybody else is shouting out?
10: My parents, my mom, Fifi, and my dad, Seymour. My parents, I'm Edward's auntie, and my parents is Robert and Kathy Woods from Garden Hill.
8: That narrows it down.
10: Yeah. Finally, I got through.
8: All right, well, enjoy yourself some sugar cane. All right, bye-bye.
10: All right. Bye.

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3: All right, we're heading over to our Facebook page for our first, our first round of shout-outs in the 8 o'clock hour, because we like to do it two times.
4: That sounded weird to me, too. First round of, like, what? Oh, wait, first round of this hour.
3: Yes.
4: There you go.
3: I'm going to go check out the secret place real quick, see what's going on there.
4: Yeah, and I'm in our email. Well, it's a hot tune. I forgot how fun that song is. Sugar, sugar, sugar, kite. Can't imagine how fun it sounds in person when you listen to it. Joey Styles going to the res. Classic.
3: You can start.
4: We have our Southern Hillbilly. Hillbilly? At our email. Great show so far, guys. Just grooving to the deadly tunes. Shouting out everybody in NCI country tonight. Hope everyone has a good weekend and stays safe. Special shout out to the buddy Paul, who just got a fresh haircut and no longer needs a gallon of dippity doo hair gel. Have a good one.
3: I've got Sean Johnson says, hey, how's it going today? This is Sean John from Fort Francis, Ontario. Was wanting to shout out to Vince and Denise in Giver Giver Fisher River, and my sister Caroline and her husband Alfie, and my nephew Carter Man, to my mom, the Barbarian.
4: The Barbarian.
3: And her old man Chug, to old Joe Bush Wookie. From Mackinac City, and his brother Derek, the barefoot brawler. And to my girl Sandra and her little guy Darcy, and to you guys for doing a good job. Mwah! Thank you, Sean.
4: That's so funny. That's pretty cool. There's a bunch of characters over there.
3: Mm-hmm.
4: Norma Caribou at our email, friendsonfriday at ncfm.com. Tansy, good evening. Shouting out the bestie Rolanda and Linda. Love you. Shout out to the sister Fiona Caribou, my mama Carol Caribou, and everyone listening hometown Puckettawagon.
3: Ah, here's a fan favorite.
4: Ooh.
3: One of our favorites, Colton Stevenson.
4: Oh, hey, friend.
3: Hello, hello. He says, hey, Jordan and Davey, could you please give a big birthday shout out to my cousin JP Trout? It's his 21st tomorrow, from his favorite cuz, Colty.
4: Ooh. Destiny Bears giving a shout-out to Mr. and Mrs. Delinda Ray Dumas, sisters Rolanda and Norma Bell in Flin Flon. Coming from your sister Destiny all the way in Brochet. Hope you have a good weekend. Love you all.
3: Magdalena Weber says, hello, can you please send a shout-out to my love Trevor in the paw? We miss you and love you and can't wait to see you. XOXO.
4: Victoria Moore sending a shout out to the love Brent Daniels. You're forever on my mind. I can't wait for you to come home. Love you always and big smooches to you.
3: Brittany Chartrand in the secret place making a shout out to Eddie D. Coming from Saskatchewan, Fort Qu'Appelle. Please and thank you for the shout out.
4: Lucas Musso. Hello, Aneen. It's Big Looch in the house. Big shout out to the beautiful wife, Dixie, and the three spawns, Levi, Asher, and Braylon. To the Anishinaabe Pimat Dizuin family and to the sister-in-law, Coda, and her family. Everyone have a good, safe night. Big Looch out.
3: Tesfaya in the secret place. A big shout out to my beautiful girl, Zeta Tesfaye, and Jewel Ross, my best bro. Love you and take care.
4: We have Lori Morriso sending a shout out to the mom, Mary, from Fisher River, and the sons who are busy roofing, the nephews, Daryl and Dennis, and the grandkids in Winnipeg, and daughters, Ali and Kia, and granddaughter, Vi, and the man, Jeff.

0: We've got Tamara Prince in The Secret Place. Good evening. I would like to send some shout-outs to Danielle Scribe, Holly Carlotta, Jerry Janai, Shara Harper, Nadine McCallum, Tris Prince, Jali Prince, Zen Prince, Stella Woodford, and a big happy birthday to Jamie Woodford. Mm-hmm. Also, to the rest of my friends and family, love you all.
1: Here is a shout-out from last week here. This is really sweet here, Jordan. Happy birthday to the girl, Casey, to the one who brings all the loves and laughs and all the chaos we need. Today is your day. That was last week. So grateful for you and all the memories. Hope your day is filled with cake, good vibes, and everything you deserve. Love, Mom and Dad. It's Clover Rusk now. Devin Cameron. Looks like they were enjoying a wedding. Aww.
0: How nice.
1: That's beautiful.
0: 204-788-1055. 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Those are the numbers to call. 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
5: Welcome to the show, Fran. What do you need to hear?
4: We have anger and tears.
5: Yeah. For sure.
4: By Mom McDaniel?
5: Yep, we got that.
6: And who you want to shout out?
4: I want to give a shout out to Sam and Denise Churchill, Angie Nelson McCoyster, Gillian Nicole, Melvin and Melanie Prince, Kevin Prince, to my best friend Missy McKay, and to our friend Barbara Bone, and to all my family and friends that's listening, and to you guys, you're welcome, and to my husband Dennis and my little nephew Thomas, and I'd like to shout out to my sister Laura, and to the workers at Pegasus Family Foods, and to the chief and council out in Pegasus.
5: Excellent. Okay, we blowing smooches to your hubby?
4: Okay.
5: Okay, pucker up. 3, 2, 1.
4: Woo!
5: You put it on him.
6: Pegasus.
5: Have a good night.
4: You too.
5: Bye-bye. Bye-bye.

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1: 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What's going to make you smile?
0: And Davey Gott.
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1: We got Gia Sinclair sending a shout-out to Caesar Camach at Rivers. That's coming from your 11-month-old baby boy and unborn baby. We all love you.
0: Oh, I'm supposed to be in the secret place. I'm so sorry.
1: What was even that? That's so funny. Grissy Fosnew sending a shout out to the lover, Marcel Hudson. Love you always. Can't wait till you come home. Miss you. Big kisses and hugs, my love.
0: Jessica LaTrace, shout out to my husband, Devin Lassard. Love you, baby. XOXO. Shout out to all my cousins in Dolphin. You know who you are, and to everyone else listening.
1: Katrina, this is funny. Shout out to the mom Chili here in Cranberry Port, and she really wants to hear a shout out tonight and her favorite song, Strokin' by Clarence Carter. I don't know that tune.
0: Do you want to know that
1: tune? No, bro, I don't think so. We also got another shout out. Oh, this is another funny one. Dustin Morriso shouting out to me and my family here in Alberta and the Winnipeg Jets for suspending Connor Hellebuck.
0: Rita Peronto, hey girl, hey. Shout out to my boys, Duck Dirk. Shout out to Ali B and Birdman. Shout out to my babies and my family and friends. Shout out to Duck Bay, Little Sask, LSM. Safe travels to all, out much. Love to all out there.
1: Your boy is here, Jordan. Amanda Reyes is giving a shout out to them, the one and only Cushy and the Drunkles.
0: Oh, the Drunkles are in the house.
1: Junior, Nolan, Logan, Riley, and Brandon. That'd be so funny if you just had a little, you know, crew with you and they're Drunkles. You got some more there?
0: Yeah, I do. How about in the secret place? As always, I'm listening to NCI. Thank you guys for being awesome. Hey. Shout out to my mom, Lena Henderson, my son, Cameron Chartrand, my family in OCN, my brother in Jumbo, Shelton Fontaine, his love, Savannah Sumner, AJ Turner, LSS, Billy Joe, JC Central. Last but not least, my handsome, deadly Sid, and to everyone who knows me, Nikki Cook. Mwah! XOXO.
1: Danica Latander sending a shout out to the amazing kids, all nine of them, and to Aries, parents Wanda and Barney Carmen, and brother Jacob and Mason. Love you all, and also to 464 days sober. Woohoo!
0: Ooh, congratulations.
1: That's a heck of a recovery journey.
0: Yeah, that's really good.
1: Good on you.
0: Yvonne McGilvery in the secret place.
1: Oh, I've seen her comment here. She's like, you left me, bro. Did you find her?
0: Knew it was my cue to say hello and send a shout out to my handsome Mike McGilvery. Also to my firstborn, beautiful Sarah in Crane River. And my four loves here in Woboden, Kara, Riel, Michael Jr., and Raymond. Love Fridays for Friends on Friday. Always listening and hoping you read my shout out this weekend. Love to all. Have an awesome weekend.
1: Yay. Wish granted. We have a shout out from Bradley John Richard Dixon to all of the Norway House people and the music family coming from Bradley Dixon.
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4: Okay, we'll do it. 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
3: What kind of smooches are we going to find this hour? Only you can tell us and show us what you're about. And yes, Jordan, you really did hear me right. I asked you, have you ever made love just before breakfast? I'm reading the lyrics.
2: TMI.
3: I'm reading the lyrics to Stroking, and it looks... I don't even know how to... A stroke it to the east and a stroke it to the west.
2: Oh, so you know the song.
3: And a stroke it to the woman that I love the best. I be stroking.
2: You do know the song.
3: Do I? Bro, I totally just guessed that. Is that how it sounds?
2: It's close enough.
3: I be stroking. I bet you it's in that. That's how I'm reading it. I feel like it's like a... Anyway.
2: We're going to play it off air.
3: That's probably
2: just
3: a good idea.
2: Well, you said all the bad parts.
3: Oh, did I? That ain't bad. Clarence. What's his name? Carter.
2: 204-788-1055. Toll free. 1-877-624-8255. Those are the numbers to call. We're going to head over to our Facebook page one more time right around 9:40.

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2: Friends on Friday. Hi, who's this?
3: Hi, this is Monica from Dallas.
2: Hey there, welcome.
3: Hi, can you play someone again from Susie Castro? Shush. Enough for that. I just want to say a big congratulations to my baby girl who got engaged a month ago. I've been trying since then to get through. Her name is Jaleesa Head Stevenson, and her fiance is Michael Tate.
2: Congratulations to them.
3: I know. I'm just like, oh my God, I've been losing sleep. And I'm excited. Big shout out to his parents, Arlene and Terry, and his siblings, Michaela and Cole, and to my aunties, Deb, Tippy, and my former friends at Friday, because I moved from OCN, Melissa, Clarice, Angie, Julia, Juliana, Phyllis. And like I said, big shout out to my partner in crime, Selma, my BFF, Tracy, and my big B, Megan, and of course to my lover, Will, and to my brothers, Samu, Melvin, Charles, Jonathan, Maddie, and Ken, and my baby sister, Ashley.
4: And shout out to Aaron Beaver and
3: Foster. Oh yeah, okay, oh yeah, I gotta say a big shout out to Aaron Beaver in Cross Lake, and to the OCN Fire Department and all the MFNP workers. I'm done.
2: That's it?
5: That's all.
3: That's all of them.
2: Whoa, you did that like a boss.
5: Now, wait, we gotta ask.
3: I didn't forget.
5: Did you say lover, bro?
3: My lover, partner in crime, and best friend and husband.
5: That's like my lover, bro.
2: What's his name?
6: Will Dallas.
3: Will from Dallas. I can't forget to say he's from Will from Dallas. Yeah, we're actually living together now, so, you know.
2: Ooh, that's serious now.

0: Even though we were married for like
1: 150
0: years.
1: Hey. Oh, you two are too funny.
2: Sounds like he already knows how to put this toilet seat down.
1: Amen, sister. You guys get together and give each other a big smoocheroo, okay?
3: All right.
1: Here we go. Three, two, one.
2: Whoa. Cool.
1: Have a good night.
0: You guys too.
1: Bye-bye.
0: Bye.
1: I like when they call.

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9: Well, I'm going out to all my children and OCN, the haters, we can't forget about them. Come on, you're nice, this fast running horse on the other line. Okay, you guys have a good night. You guys are doing a good job, like I said. Love you guys all. Okay, thanks.

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3: 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What a night.
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5: Yeah, we're partying. 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
5: 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Today.
3: Yeah.
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3: <Da-da-da-da>. 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
5: 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Yeah, I'm about to get ridiculous.
6: Friends on Friday, hi, who's this?
7: Hello?
6: Hi, it's Friends on Friday.
8: What's your name?
7: Huh? Hello?
8: What's your name?
7: Kara Thomas.
6: And where are you calling from?
7: Cross Lake, Manitoba.
6: Don't be nervous. You're just talking to your cousins.
8: So what's up, Tara? You want to search some friends out tonight?
7: I'm having a fire at my auntie's campfire.
6: Nice family get together, hanging around the campfire. What kind of music do you want to hear?
7: Anything.
6: Okay. How about your shout outs?
7: Shout out to my cousin.
6: Okay.
7: In Cross Lake. Especially to my auntie Lafina. I'm outside at her house.
6: Who else is with you hanging there?
7: My cousin Sean and his kids.
6: Okay.
7: And Louis.
8: All right. Baby. All right, well, we got all your shout-outs, and you enjoy the rest of your weekend, then.
7: And there's one more special guy.
8: Oh, a special guy.
6: What's his name?
7: Never. I'll just say his name, but I'm not going to say the real name, his nickname.
8: Akimu, it's kind of, I guess. Hey, well, what's his nickname Akim. Then?
7: Huh?
8: What's his nickname? Tell us.
7: His name?
8: What is it?
7: His name is...
8: Spit it out!
6: Scott.
8: Is it Michael?
7: No.
8: Todd?
6: Ryan. Davey.
8: It's George.
7: No, his name is
6: Peter.
7: His nickname is, they call him
6: Don.
7: His name is Chico.
8: Chico!
7: Yeah.
6: Alright, are we blowing smooches to Chico?
7: probably. Yeah.
6: Okay. We're gonna count you down and you're gonna give him a big old smooch, okay? Okay. Three, two, one.
7: I don't. And also, my auntie popped in our house.
8: Well, that's one way to send a smooch, I guess. All right. Is that all?
7: Do I have to smooch or no?
6: Yeah.
8: Oh, we smooched. We already caught you. Again?
7: Okay.

0: Okay.
1: Well, come to that one more time, okay? Are you ready?
2: Yeah, I'm ready.
0: Okay, here we go.
1: Three,
0: two, one.
2: There.
1: Okay. Shout out to your Kimo, Chico.
0: Have a good night. Bye-bye.

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1: So what song can we get on for you tonight? What's going to make you smile?
0: And Davey Gott.
2: I am doing amazingly fantastic. I've been dancing.
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3: Man, Chico must be a very cool person to get that much love.
1: Hilarious. That's too funny. Are we going to do another round of shout-outs here?
3: Pamela Cousins Anderson shouting on Honey Kelly. We're driving North Dalton to NCI on this rainy Friday night. Thank you for all the great music tonight.
1: Johnny Furland, I want to make a shout-out to my ex-wife, Laura Ann, from me and the grandbabies. Hope you're doing good.
3: Angelina Tate sending another shout-out to Phil, Leslie, and Aaron. Hard work on those star blankets and send me one. God bless you.
1: Brennan Richard, shout-out to all the aunties back home in Cross Lake. Shout-out to the Muswagon family and my mother coming from all the way from Alberta. Please and thank you. Been trying to get on like this, like the band office.
3: Shalana Khan sending a shout out to the love, Glenn Sanderson. A big happy birthday shout out to you. I miss you so much and can't wait to see you, XOXO. And to your cousin Megan the Dragon says hi. LOL, have a good weekend, everybody.
1: Shay Vital, good evening, everyone. I'd like to give a shout out to my sunny son, Carter Jadam. Jaden Malcolm Shingoose, you are my world, the reason I smile. Also, a shout out to my husband, Jarrell Meeches. I love you unconditionally. Have a blessed weekend, everyone.
3: Donna Knutson is giving a shout out to the brother and uncle and son, Shane. Miss you and I love you. Mom, Dad, Pam, MJ, and Sage.
1: Shakira Osborne, shout out to my BF Poochie and to my son Lamar. Love you guys. Mwah. And a shout out to my friends Rachel and Robbie.
3: We got Destiny Titus shouting out sweets. Can you be any sweeter? I love you, Kirko, Cody, Bain, and everyone. You're all amazing. Thank you for being there. Much love and respect.
1: Christine Munchies, shout out to my love, Percy Musso.
3: Crazy Carol Chica shouting out all them sexy Anishinaabes. Love yous, all the sisters, brothers, children, grandchildren, east, south, west, and north, and to the spirit of Manitoba.
1: Mwah! Shannon McKay, shout out to my best friend, my love, Birdo. I love and miss you so much. Hoping to see you soon. Blowing tons of kisses your way, my lover. Mwah, baby. You're everything I need and more. Only you.
3: We have Lainey C sending a shout out to Diane Cook from Lori, Lainey, Lane, and Landon. We love you and sending shout outs to the people listening right across the land.
1: Douglas James Fable, another episode of Friends on Friday. Excellent, I say. Hope all enjoyed the humor of the great host. Why, thank you. And the music, of course. Thank you. And to the woman I love and lost, enjoy the journey.
3: Oh, whoa. Cool. I think. Cassie Dodd Michelle is giving a shout out to the one and only love, Floyd. I love you so much, XOXO, shouting out

0: the boys. 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
1: Renee LaFleur, shout out to Jaden, the love of my life for the past 12 years. Me and Maxine miss and love you so much and can't wait till you come home to us.
0: Yeah, go home, boy. Smarten up. Just kidding. I don't even know. Say,
1: I did that one.
0: Oh, you did this
1: one? I did, in the secret place.
0: Oh, okay. La Vida Loca. Sending shout-outs to the big brothers, Julius Beardy, love you and miss you, to Kelly Beardy and the sister, Nanji Drew, love you all, and a big kiss to Jess.
1: Katana Garson, shout-out to my mommy in Abbotsford, B.C., oh, and my granny plus fam in Rolling River. Miss every one of you and love you lots.
0: All right, I guess we're almost done here. A little bit of more time to get in, just probably one or two more calls.
1: Yeah, looks like it.
0: 204-788-1055 or toll-free 1-877-624-8255. It could be you.
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10: Friends on Friday, hi, who's this?
11: Hello, it's Chico. Just kidding.
10: Oh my goodness.
12: Are you for real? That's hilarious, Chico.
10: You got it.
12: No, what's your real name,
10: Nathan.
12: Buddy?
10: Nathan.
13: Get on you, Nathan.
10: Oh, you got us.
11: How are you? Good evening.
10: Good evening to you, sir.
12: Nathan McAway, buddy.
10: Oh, my gosh.
11: Yeah, so just phoning in to send shout-outs again for another week. And make the same shout-out to my family back in Split Lake, and hope they're doing well. To my wife, Mary, and my granddaughters, they're at home right now. So, and also to the other family in Split Lake and Fox Lake. And I hope you're doing well. And for my son, Cameron, and that's coming from me, my grandson, Cregan, my son, Kiefer, Carson, Terrell, and Camille. And my grandson wants to say hello to somebody, too. Hang on.
10: Hello? Hi. What's your name?
14: It's Cregan.
10: Hello, hello. So you got some shout-outs you want to do?
14: Yeah.
10: Okay, go for it.
14: I want to shout out my mom and Tricia and my dad and my granny and the lake.
10: Good job right there.
12: Well, thanks for hanging out with us, man.
14: Okay.
11: Okay, thanks. After his song, miss my wife and granddaughters. Can you play that Myrnis Mornas Is Still the One?
10: Oh, for sure.
11: That's a nice song.
10: Yeah, it is. We'll get that on.
12: And of course, we got to get a big old wet one to your wife.
11: Okay. Yeah.
10: Okay, we'll count you down. Three, two, one. Okay. Thanks, Nathan. Have a good weekend.
11: Okay, thank you.
10: Bye. He really got us with that Chico.
12: Call him Nathan Chico Nekoe.
10: Oh, Manitoba, it's been a slice. We had a good time. Hope you had just as much fun as we did hanging out with you. We'll be back Monday morning.
12: We will on the morning show, 6 a.m. to 10 a.m. If you don't know, we run a morning show together as well.
10: Have a good weekend, Gott.
12: Have a good weekend, Jordan.
10: And Manitoba, you have yourself an amazing weekend. 3, 2, 1. We love you.
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Tonight, we present Fleetwood Mac Live. 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Between 1975 to 1987, the lineup of Lindsey Buckingham, Stevie Nicks, Mick Fleetwood, John McVie, and the late Christine McVie recorded 5 albums. 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

0: Thank you very much.
1: Hi, good evening, everybody. Thanks for coming. Welcome to our little soiree. I'd like to carry on now with a song from the Tango in the Night album called Everywhere.

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0: This whole reconvening of this five people was kind of an organic thing. I had asked Mick to play drums on a solo album I was working on, still working on actually, but so one thing led to another, and suddenly there we were in the studio saying, gee, this feels pretty good. Isn't that weird?
1: That is pretty weird.

0: Thank you, Lindsay.
1: Thank you, Stevie.
2: Come on, Johnny. Can't get out of this one. This is a new twist on a very old song. With my ex-husband actually singing, so I'd like to give a round of applause for John McVie.
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0: 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Thank you.
1: How about it for John McVie on vocals? Yes. First time ever.

0: Thank you very much. We really appreciate it. Silver Springs is a great old song. Thank you.
1: 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Tonight, we are shining the spotlight on Fleetwood Mac Live from 1997 in Burbank, California. 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

0: 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We'll see you. God bless. Thanks very much, everyone, for coming. Thank you. Good night.
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0: From the National Newsroom of the Canadian Press, I'm Hannah Stolz. Prime Minister Mark Carney says his government will introduce what he calls the Safe Social Media Act this fall. Speaking to the Liberal caucus in Ottawa, Carney says his government is working to protect young people online.
1: We are safeguarding the digital world so our young people can be free and safe when they're navigating it. And we'll fight for Canada to lead the world in building the smart, safe digital tools of the next decade, including in AI.
0: The Prime Minister says growing concerns about online harms affecting children show the current system isn't working and that stronger action is needed beyond what tech companies are doing. British Columbia Premier David Eby says the province is pausing a planned expansion of the provincial sales tax. The province is introducing a $90 million support package for businesses and directing BC Ferries to build its vessels in the province in response to the trade war with the United States. He also renewed the province's commitment to not stock or sell alcohol from the United States until there's a fair agreement in the U.S. for its forestry sector. Coalition's Avenir Quebec leader, Christine Fréchette, met with Montreal's mayor after the discovery of a one-year-old child at a homeless encampment. Fréchette announced a list of promises aimed at municipalities ahead of the meeting with Mayor Sayora Martinez-Ferrada, like the creation of a $250 million emergency fund for the homeless. Parliamentary elections in Russia are underway and will run through the weekend, but the main opposition group that has been vocal about the war in Ukraine has been barred from running candidates in the election. More from ABC's Patrick Reville.
2: The thing about elections under Vladimir Putin is we know exactly what to expect. All real opposition parties are banned and the vote will be tightly controlled. Any public dissent risks arrests, and it means that Vladimir Putin's ruling party, United Russia, will extend its 23-year rule. But what is interesting about these elections is that the Kremlin appears to be concerned that they could have revealed the growing anti-war sentiment among ordinary Russians.
0: The election follows a summer of Ukraine's long-range drone strikes on oil refineries that triggered a widespread fuel crisis. The partner of a woman who died while waiting for surgery to fix her broken ankle says he welcomes an investigation into what happened. The Saskatchewan Health Authority says it's doing an internal review into Kirsten Hankey's death. Her partner, Morgan Kirby, says her surgery was postponed and she later died in hospital after blood clots caused by her ankle got into her lungs.
3: The way I'm coping with this is fighting for her. It's the only thing I can do. I wake up, I'm alone. I go to bed, I'm alone. I don't have my person anymore.
0: The 30-year-old had badly broken her ankle when she tripped on the front step outside her home to get a parcel. This is the Canadian Press. In sports, the Indiana Fever managed a 103-85 win against the Toronto Tempo. It was a fifth straight loss and 17th in the last 18 for Toronto. Félix Auger-Aliassime did not disappoint in his Quebec City homecoming, defeating Frenchman Quentin Alice to give Canada a 2-0 lead in its best-of-five Davis Cup second-round tie against France. Canada's men's volleyball team moved a win away from qualification for the 2028 Los Angeles Olympics with a 3-0 win over Mexico in a qualifying tournament Friday. Canada will face Cuba on Saturday for an Olympic berth. And the Ontario Human Rights Tribunal won't order Cycling Canada to enter a women's pursuit team in October's World Track Championship, but they did leave the door open for a hearing to determine whether there's been discrimination. Cycling Canada intends to enter a men's pursuit team in the World Championship in Shanghai, which is the first qualifier for countries for the 2028 Olympic Games, but not a women's team. From the Canadian Press, I'm Hannah Stolz.

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0: From the National Newsroom of the Canadian Press, I'm Hannah Stolz. Prime Minister Mark Carney will attend the upcoming United Nations General Assembly in New York next week as geopolitical instability, war, and U.S. efforts to dismantle the multilateral global order loom over the event.
1: Carney won't give a speech in front of the 81st session of the United Nations General Assembly while in New York City from Monday to Wednesday. Foreign Affairs Minister Anita Anand is set to deliver a speech later during the General Assembly. Senior government officials say Carney will participate in a roundtable discussion on strengthening multilateral contributions as the UN continues to tackle massive reformation efforts. Carney will also co-host with France and the United Kingdom an event on the two-state solution, 1 year after the three countries recognized the independent Palestinian state at the General Assembly. John Kennedy, The Canadian Press.
0: Peter Miliband says his team of eight former BC Conservative MLAs are focused on holding Premier David Eby to account ahead of a possible early election call. Miliband, who now leads Centre BC, says half of British Columbians feel like they don't have a party they can vote for.
2: Historically, the only way you form government is do exactly what we're doing. You bring together a broad range of viewpoints, skills and experiences from across the province, and you form a coalition of people that want to see fiscal responsibility, want to see safe streets, want to see good health care, want to see good outcomes in K-12 education, and you focus on those major issues of the day.
0: Centre BC now has enough MLAs to be the official third party in the legislature. Metro Vancouver could face a full transit shutdown next week if unionized workers reject a tentative contract with Coast Mountain Bus Company. Union members will vote on Monday on the deal, which was reached last week with the help of a mediator after bargaining began in February. The union says a full strike would begin Wednesday at midnight, shutting down bus and sea bus services across Metro Vancouver. Workers have already rejected two tentative agreements and authorized strike action by a vote of more than 99%. In Massachusetts, no word yet on whether Lindsay Clancy will be retried for the killings of her three young children, which her attorneys say was caused by postpartum psychosis. ABC News legal contributor Bernadard Villalona expects a retrial.
3: Worst comes to worst, then she's found not guilty due to lack of criminal responsibility.

0: and we're at where the defense wanted to go in the first place. So I think this is just going to be another trial. So we're going to see this play out all over again.
1: The holdout juror in Clancy's mistrial now says he's in hiding after speaking out. And the longtime chief executive of the Council of Fashion Designers of America announced he's resigning. This comes days after Stephen Kolb was filmed physically restraining two PETA protesters during an altercation at a New York runway show. He's stepping down after 2 decades leading the council, which is known as the fashion industry's main trade organization. This is the Canadian Press. In sports, the Indiana Fever managed a 103-85 win against the Toronto Tempo. It was a 5th straight loss and 17th in the last 18 for Toronto. Félix Auger-Aliassime did not disappoint in his Quebec City homecoming, defeating Frenchman Quentin Alice to give Canada a 2-0 lead in its best-of-5 Davis Cup second-round tie against France. Canada's men's volleyball team moved a win away from qualification for the 2028 Los Angeles Olympics with a 3-0 win over Mexico in a qualifying tournament Friday. Canada will face Cuba on Saturday for an Olympic berth. And the Ontario Human Rights Tribunal won't order Cycling Canada to enter a women's pursuit team in October's World Track Championship, but they did leave the door open for a hearing to determine whether there's been discrimination. Cycling Canada intends to enter a men's pursuit team in the World Championship in Shanghai, which is the first qualifier for countries for the 2028 Olympic Games, but not a women's team. From the Canadian Press, I'm Hannah Stolz.

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0: From the National Newsroom of the Canadian Press, I'm David Augustine. Prime Minister Mark Carney will co-host an event at the UN General Assembly next week with France and the United Kingdom. The countries will focus on the two-state solution 1 year after they've recognized an independent Palestinian state. Carney will also take part in an OceanEye International Alliance event to secure sustained investment in open ocean data and a roundtable discussion on strengthening multilateral collaboration. A news release says Carney will work with partners to help build a more effective United Nations that is better equipped to deliver on its core priorities of peace and security, development, and human rights. Centre BC will become the third largest party in the province's legislature after eight former BC Conservative legislators announced they would join. Former Finance Minister Peter Miliband has become its leader. Friday's announcement came hours after ongoing upheaval within the Conservatives saw three legislators expelled from caucus. Their departures bring the losses to 12 for the official opposition caucus since Carolyn Findlay took over as leader in May. Delegates at the Union of British Columbia Municipalities Convention in Vancouver introduced a resolution calling on Premier David Eby and his government to refrain from calling a snap provincial election during the local government election period. Richmond City Councillor Alexa Liu introduced the resolution yesterday and says it passed almost unanimously because local leaders understand how overlapping elections could lead to lower voter turnout. She says the resolution was about asking Eby to respect the local election process.
1: It's not fair to the elected officials that are running. It's not fair to our election staff that's working really hard to ensure a clear, fair election happens. And it's not fair to the residents who are being asked to vote.
0: Eby spoke at the convention on Friday, but when asked about an early provincial vote, he said he hasn't made any decisions yet. Well, Jobs Minister Patty Hajdu says Ottawa will not interfere with workers' rights to strike as it considers changes to Canada's labor laws. A federal review found unions and employers divided over how much power the government should have to intervene in labor disputes. Hajdu says the goal is to give both sides better tools for resolving disputes, including greater use of federal mediation services. She also announced a program starting early next year that will give young

0: Canadians up to 4 months of paid experience in the skilled trades, backed by $880 million in federal funding. The Saskatchewan Health Authority has launched an investigation into the death of a Saskatoon woman who was waiting for surgery to fix her broken ankle. The authority says it will be speaking with Kirsten Hankey's family as part of a formal internal review. Hankey's partner, Morgan Kirby, says her death was avoidable.
1: It's obvious on the in the situation at hold that it should absolutely be reviewed. There's no question it should.
0: Kirby says Hankey's surgery was postponed and she later died in hospital after blood clots caused by her ankle got into her lungs. This is the Canadian Press. In sports, Kelsey Mitchell scored 33 points to set a WNBA single-season scoring record, and Caitlin Clark added 28 points with 14 assists to lead the Indiana Fever to a 103-85 win against the Toronto Tempo. Mitchell finished the game with 1,034 points on the season, passing Asia Wilson's 1,021 set in 2024 for the Las Vegas Aces. Félix Auger-Aliassime did not disappoint in his Quebec City homecoming, defeating his French opponent 7-6, 4-6, 6-3 to give Canada a 2-0 lead in its best-of-five Davis Cup second-round tie against France at the Vitron Center. Auger-Aliassime hit 11 aces on his way to victory in front of 10,000 mostly partisan fans in the Quebec capital. Rookie shortstop Connor Griffin had four hits, Brandon Lau hit his 32nd homer, and the Pittsburgh Pirates surged past the Kansas City Royals 8-5. Pittsburgh churned out 15 hits against Kansas City to overcome an early four-run deficit to move back to 500 in its bid for the franchise's first winning season since 2018. From the Canadian Press, I'm David Augustine.

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0: From the National Newsroom of the Canadian Press, I'm David Augustine. Prime Minister Mark Carney will attend the upcoming United Nations General Assembly in New York next week as geopolitical instability, war, and U.S. efforts to dismantle the multilateral global order loom over the event.
1: Carney won't give a speech in front of the 81st session of the United Nations General Assembly while in New York City from Monday to Wednesday. Foreign Affairs Minister Anita Anand is set to deliver a speech later during the General Assembly. Senior government officials say Carney will participate in a roundtable discussion on strengthening multilateral contributions as the U.N. continues to tackle massive reformation efforts. Carney will also co-host with France and the United Kingdom an event on the two-state solution, 1 year after the three countries recognized the independent Palestinian state at the General Assembly. John Kennedy, the Canadian Press.
0: The Assembly of First Nations is planning a day of ceremony and prayer ahead of a historic meeting with Prime Minister Carney and Canada's premiers. The First Nations First Ministers meeting is set for October 26th in Ottawa and will be the first gathering of its kind in decades. National Chief Cindy Woodhouse Nipinak says First Nations leaders want to bring their own cultural practices to the meeting, while the AFN is working with elders to plan the ceremony and arrange a youth delegation. BC Premier David Eby says he's not calling an election, but wouldn't commit to waiting until after next month's municipal elections. Talking to reporters at the Union of BC Municipalities Convention, Eby said there are two choices for voters in the province: the NDP, that is focused on building the province, and the Conservatives, focused on culture wars and infighting.
2: They want to take us down a road of toxic politics and infighting and culture wars. We want to build up the province, and I don't think it's ever a bad idea to ask British Columbians, especially at a moment like this, about which direction we should be going. I don't have an announcement about an election today, but there are absolutely crucial issues right now in our province.
0: Calling an election now would be about 2 years before the province's fixed election date. Metro Vancouver could face a full transit shutdown next week if unionized workers reject a tentative contract with Coast Mountain Bus Company. Union members will vote on Monday on the deal, which was reached last week with the help of a mediator after bargaining began in February. And no word yet on whether Massachusetts prosecutors will retry Lindsay Clancy for the killings of her three children. Meanwhile, the holdout juror in Clancy's recent mistrial now says he's hiding after speaking out. ABC News legal contributor Bernarda Villalona on questions about the juror's past.
3: When I'm selecting a jury, the judge will ask, has anybody ever been arrested before? You know, so you can either answer that question publicly, meaning in front of the other people that are in that jury pool, or you can raise your hand and ask to answer that question privately. But then it's not of, you know, it's actually not the business of the other jurors, right? It's all about the qualifications to be able to sit on that jury.
0: Clancy's defense says she was suffering from postpartum depression at the time of the killings. This is the Canadian Press.

In sports, Davis Alexander threw two touchdown passes to power the Montreal Alouettes past the Hamilton Tiger Cats 37-25 in the annual Hall of Fame game. Montreal earned only its second win in four games, but continued its dominance of the East Division, improving to 7-0 versus conference rivals and a 3-0 season sweep of the Ticats. Corey Seager had an RBI double in a four-run second inning fueled by a throwing error, and the Texas Rangers beat the Toronto Blue Jays 7-1 in the opener of a series matching American League playoff chasers. The Rangers reached 500 for a majors leading 23rd time and pulled within one game of the White Sox for the third and final AL wildcard spot, although Chicago still has the tiebreaker. The defending AL champion Blue Jays are now two games back. And Michael Harris II, Ronald Acuna Jr., and Matt Olson each hit a two-run homer as the Atlanta Braves clinched a playoff berth with a 6-2 victory over the Houston Astros. From the Canadian Press, I'm David Augustine.

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0: From the National Newsroom of the Canadian Press, I'm David Augustine. Prime Minister Mark Carney will co-host an event at the UN General Assembly next week with France and the United Kingdom. The countries will focus on the two-state solution 1 year after they recognize an independent Palestinian state. Carney will also take part in an Ocean Eye International Alliance event to secure sustained investment and open ocean data and a roundtable discussion on strengthening multilateral collaboration. Now, a news release says Carney will work with partners to help build a more effective United Nations that is better equipped to deliver on its core priorities of peace and security, development, and human rights. Prime Minister Carney says his government is focused on bringing down costs for Canadians and defending the country's sovereignty. Speaking to the Liberal caucus in Ottawa yesterday, Carney says his government will manage spending as part of its fiscal plan.
1: We will maintain our fiscal advantage, manage spending, and optimize our balance sheet so we can maintain always our vital social programs. Pharmacare, healthcare, dental care, on which Canadians rely.
0: The Prime Minister says the government is now in a financial position to add new support for social programs and expand childcare, but did not share specifics. Centre BC will become the third largest party in the province's legislature after 8 former BC Conservative legislators announced they would join. Former Finance Minister Peter Miliband has become its leader. Now, Friday's announcement came hours after ongoing upheaval within the Conservatives saw 3 legislators expelled from the caucus. Their departures now bring the losses to 12 for the official opposition caucus since Carolyn Findlay took over as leader in May. After months of threatening to take Greenland by force, U.S. President Donald Trump says he has a deal with Denmark to build the U.S. military presence on the island. The deal came after officials from the United States, Greenland, and Denmark quietly negotiated for months behind the scenes, searching for solutions to address some of Trump's security concerns. With the announcement of the pact, Trump is able to tout a foreign policy achievement ahead of the midterm elections. Denmark's Prime Minister Mette Frederiksen says the deal will be signed by all 3 governments next week during the United Nations General Assembly. And back here at home, Jobs Minister Patty Hajdu says the federal government

0: Government will not interfere with workers' rights to strike as Ottawa considers legal changes to improve labor relations. Haidu says her department held months of consultations with unions, employers, and other stakeholders over the spring and summer about the state of the Canada Labor Code.
1: And one thing that we've heard clearly is that, in fact, what we need is a stronger labor regime to help with fostering better relationships. So the focus of the labor review was really to ask those questions about how we reduce the risk of labor disruption through providing better supports, not just to employers and to unions, but also at the federal level through federal mediation services and other tools.
0: It's unclear whether legislation to change the Canada Labor Code will come in the fall session of Parliament. This is the Canadian Press. In sports, CJ Abrams became the 52nd player to join the 30-30 club. Cade Cavalli threw his 200th strikeout of the year, and the Washington Nationals took down the St. Louis Cardinals 9-1. Abrams joined the Cubs' Pete Crow Armstrong as the only players to hit 30 homers and steal 30 bases this season. He is just the second National to do it, joining Alfonso Soriano in 2006. Jackson Churio hit a three-run homer. Sal Frelick singled in the go-ahead run in the 10th inning, and the surging Milwaukee Brewers beat the Baltimore Orioles 6-5. The Brewers got their eighth victory in 10 games despite blowing a two-run lead in the ninth. And Juan Soto hit a three-run homer, and the New York Mets kept the Philadelphia Phillies from gaining ground in the National League wildcard race with a 6-3 victory. Edmundo Sosa went 3-3 with a home run and a double for the Phillies, who remain tied with the Cubs for the top two wildcard spots after Chicago lost 6-4 to Cincinnati. From the Canadian Press, I'm David Augustine.

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0: drunk.
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0: From the National Newsroom of the Canadian Press, I'm David Augustine. Allied military commanders will vote in Copenhagen, Denmark today to choose the next chair of NATO's military committee, and Canada's top soldier is in the running.
1: General Jenny Carignan is running against German General Carsten Brewer for the senior NATO position. It's an important prestige role, but doesn't come with the same clout as the alliance's most senior command role, Supreme Allied Commander Europe. Defense Minister David McGuinty says Carignan campaigned hard for the role and he has supported her.
2: I wrote letters to different ministers to suggest that she would be a fine candidate, and she is.
1: If she wins, Carignan will become the first woman ever to land the position. But McGuinty admits these elections are always hard fought. Kyle Duggan, The Canadian Press, Ottawa.
0: Peter Miliband says his team of eight former BC Conservative MLAs are focused on holding Premier David Eby to account ahead of a possible early election call. Miliband, who now leads Centre BC, says half of British Columbians feel like they don't have a party they can vote for.
3: Historically, the only way you

0: form government is do exactly what we're doing. You bring together a broad range of viewpoints, skills, and experiences from across the province, and you form a coalition of people that want to see fiscal responsibility, want to see safe streets, want to see good health care, want to see good outcomes in K-12 education, and you focus on those major issues of the day.
1: Centre BC now has enough MLAs to be the official third party in the legislature. Financial markets are increasingly pricing in bets that the Bank of Canada will hike its policy rate sooner than later. Odds of a quarter point hike from the central bank at its decision next month are currently sitting at a coin flip. High oil prices are fueling fears that inflation could become a persistent thorn for the Bank of Canada. RBC's Claire Fan isn't convinced the central bank will be hiking in October.
2: As of this point, our forecast is, though, that they will hike in the first quarter of 2027 and not really in 2026. There's a lot of data that comes before the October meeting, including the BOS survey, including another round of labor market statistics and GDP as well, that could change some of that.
1: The Bank of Canada has held its policy rate steady at 2.25% for nearly a year as it gauges the impact of U.S. tariffs and the war in Iran. And in entertainment, country hitmaker Josh Ross and breakout star Cameron Whitcomb are once again the leading nominees heading into the Canadian Country Music Association Awards.
3: It'll relapse if it's just a dream, a picture-perfect party full of friends I used to keep.
1: Both musicians have secured 7 nods each, facing off in categories such as Best Male Artist and Single of the Year, though neither is expected to attend tonight's awards in Saskatoon. Whitcomb of American Idol fame is nominated for his song Options about the temptation to relapse into alcohol addiction. Now the star-studded spectacle hosted by James Barker Band airs on CTV and Crave starting at 8 p.m. Eastern. This is the Canadian Press. In sports, Jose Ramirez and rookie Travis Bazzana homered and Joey Cantillo pitched 6 scoreless innings as the Cleveland Guardians rallied to beat the Athletics 5-3 and stay atop the American League Central. Ramirez connected in the 6th inning to give the Guardians a 2-run cushion. His 12th homer was also the 7-time All-Star's 1,000th RBI, making him just the 2nd Cleveland player to reach the plateau. Jose Trevino lined a 2-run single to right field with the bases loaded in the 7th inning, and the Cincinnati Reds rallied for a 6-4 victory over the Chicago Cubs. Michael Conforto had 3 hits for the Cubs, who have dropped 2 of 3. And the San Francisco Giants shut down ace pitcher Logan Webb for the rest of the season, putting him on the injured list with a blister on his right middle finger. Webb finishes 8-9 with a 4.31 earned run average and 134 strikeouts in 27 starts. He earned All-Star honors for the 3rd consecutive year after a strong June, but has been inconsistent since then. From the Canadian Press, I'm David Augustine.

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1: 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So he locked my leg to 35 pounds of Blackjack County chain. And all we had to eat was bread and water. And each day we had to build that road a mile and a quarter. And a black snake whip would cut our backs when some poor fool complained. But we couldn't fight back wearing 35 pounds of blackjack.

0: 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And heaven help me to forget that night in the cold, cold rain, when we beat him to death with the 35 pounds of Blackjack County chain. Now the whip marks have all healed, and I am thankful that there's nothing but a scar around my ankle. But most of all, I'm glad no man will be a slave again to a black snake whip and 35 pounds of Blackjack County chain. Blackjack County chain. Blackjack County chain.
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0: From the National Newsroom of the Canadian Press, I'm David Augustine. Allied military commanders will vote in Copenhagen, Denmark today to choose the next chair of NATO's military committee, and Canada's top soldier is in the running.
1: General Jenny Carignan is running against German General Karsten Brewer for the senior NATO position. It's an important prestige role, but doesn't come with the same clout as the alliance's most senior command role, Supreme Allied Commander Europe. Defense Minister David McGuinty says Carignan campaigned hard for the role and he has supported her.
2: I wrote letters to different ministers to suggest that she would be a fine candidate, and she is.
1: If she wins, Carignan will become the first woman ever to land the position. But McGuinty admits these elections are always hard fought. Kyle Duggan, The Canadian Press, Ottawa.
0: Prime Minister Mark Carney is preparing a busy fall sitting centered on affordability, sovereignty, and what he calls major economic legislation for Canada. His government plans faster project reviews through the Building Canada Strong Act, airport reforms, and new rules covering social media and artificial intelligence. A fall budget will also address spending, social programs, and childcare, while conservatives challenge whether Canadians are better off under Carney. Prime Minister Carney will become the first Canadian leader to make an official visit to Saint-Pierre-et-Miquelon on Sunday when he travels to the French archipelago for a symbolic meeting with French President Emmanuel Macron.
3: The islands are about 20 kilometers off the southern coast of Newfoundland and are the closest European territory to Canada by geography. Carney's visit comes as he's pushing for a new and broader alliance with the European Union. The meeting between the leaders is expected to showcase their nation's friendship and underscore their sovereignty. The leaders are set to discuss deepening the Canada-France partnership in sectors such as aerospace and critical minerals. Carney was recently in France, where he and the European Commission president began laying out a path for Canada to become the first associate member of the EU. They're still working to define what that'll mean. Brenda Molina Navidad, The Canadian Press.
0: The Saskatchewan Health Authority has launched an investigation into the death of 30-year-old Saskatoon woman Kirsten Hankey, who died while awaiting surgery.

0: surgery for a broken ankle. Hanke's partner says her operation was postponed and she later collapsed at home before dying in hospital from blood clots that traveled to her lungs. The authority has classified the death as a critical incident, requiring a formal review and report to the health minister. And in entertainment, country hitmaker Josh Ross and breakout star Cameron Whitcomb are once again the leading nominees heading into the Canadian Country Music Association Awards. Now, both musicians have secured 7 nods each, facing off in categories such as Best Male Artist and Single of the Year, though neither of them is expected to attend tonight's awards in Saskatoon. Canadian-born singer Josh Ross has 7 nominations, while his single Hate How You Look is nominated for Single of the Year. The star-studded spectacle, hosted by the James Barker Band, airs on CTV and Crave starting at 8 p.m. Eastern. This is the Canadian Press. In sports, the Edmonton Elks are in Toronto this afternoon to take on the Argonauts in CFL action. The 10-3 Elks are riding a 4-game winning streak and sit 2 games ahead of second-place Saskatchewan in the West Division. Meanwhile, the 7-6 Argonauts can clinch a playoff spot and a home playoff game with a win after Montreal beat Hamilton 37-25 last night. The Calgary Stampeders host the Ottawa Redblacks in a matchup of 2 teams looking to end losing skids in the CFL. Calgary is on a 2-game losing streak and sits last in the West Division at 5-8, 2 games back of BC and Winnipeg. On the other hand, the Redblacks are in search of their first win of the year, sitting at 0-12. And the Toronto Blue Jays will play the second game of their 3-game series against the Rangers in Texas tonight. Toronto lost 7-1 in the series opener. The Jays are 2 games behind the final American League wildcard spot, with the Rangers 1 game behind. Jose Soriano gets the start for Toronto, while Texas counters with Kyle Quantrill. From the Canadian Press, I'm David Augustine.
1: Hello, everyone. This is your Action News reporter with all the news that is news across the nation on the scene at the supermarket. There seems to have been some disturbance here. Pardon me, sir. Did you see what happened?
2: Yeah, I did. I was standing over by the tomatoes, and here he come, running through the pole beans, through the fruits and vegetables, naked as a jaybird. And I hollered over to Ethel. I said, "Don't look, Ethel." And it's too late. She'd already been incensed.

0: Nation. 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
1: Yeah, they. I was just in here getting my cars checked, and he just appeared out of the traffic. Come streaking around the grease right there. Didn't have nothing on but a smile. I looked in there, and Ethel was getting her cold drink. I hollered, "Don't look, Ethel!" And it's too late. She'd already been mooned. Flashed her right there in front of the shop or something.
2: He ain't crude.
1: Look at it, look at it.
2: He ain't

0: once again, your Action News reporter in the booth at the gym covering the disturbance at the basketball playoff. Pardon me, sir. Did you see what happened?
1: Yeah, I did. Hey, Tom, I was just going down there to get Ethel a snow cone. Here it come, right out of the cheap seats. Dribbling. Right down the middle of the court. Didn't have on nothing but his heels. Made a hook shot and got out through the concession stand. I hollered up at Ethel. I said, "Don't look, Ethel!" And it's too late. She'd already got a free shot. Grandstand. Right there in front of the home page.

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0: From the National Newsroom of the Canadian Press, I'm David Augustine. Canada's top military commander, General Jenny Carignan, is competing to become chair of NATO's military committee. The chiefs of defense are meeting in Copenhagen today to choose the successor to Italy's admiral, who leaves next year. If selected, Carignan would become the first woman to hold the post and would step down as Canada's chief of the defense staff. Defense Minister David McGuinty says Carignan has strong credibility across NATO and has personally backed her campaign with letters to allied ministers abroad. The Carney government has not joined Germany, France, and others in condemning Turkey's crackdown on LGBTQ plus organizations.
1: Global Affairs Canada has said nothing publicly since Turkish authorities raided multiple organizations and detained hundreds of activists. The European Union has expressed concern over the raids, and France, Sweden, Finland, Germany, the Netherlands, and Iceland issued a joint statement to that effect on Thursday. When asked, Global Affairs did not say why it didn't join that statement. Canada is negotiating a free trade agreement with Turkey, and Prime Minister Mark Carney has said he's limiting the government's public criticism on human rights in places such as China and Saudi Arabia. Hannah Stolz, The Canadian Press.
0: The federal government is getting flack for how it categorizes its own spending. Ottawa unveiled a new tax break for businesses earlier this week that acts as an incentive for firms to invest in capital projects. Desjardins Deputy Chief Economist Randall Bartlett says tax expenditures should not be classified as assets on the government's balance sheets.
2: This is an operating expense by any definition outside of the current budget process. The definition that's used for operating expenses by the federal government in its budgeting process is not taken seriously by anyone outside of Ottawa.
0: Prime Minister Carney announced earlier this week that the federal government is on track to balance the operating side of its budget in 2027, a year ahead of schedule. Unionized Metro Vancouver bus drivers and other transit workers will vote Monday on a tentative agreement reached with Coast Mountain Bus Company after bargaining. Unifor says a full strike withdrawing bus and C-bus service across the region will begin Wednesday at midnight if members

0: reject the deal. Workers have rejected two tentative agreements and previously voted more than 99% in favor of strike action. And in the U.S., classical music lovers and their supporters are among protesters gathered around the Kennedy Center in D.C. in opposition to President Trump's takeover of the memorial and his threat to demolish it, citing funding concerns and its condition. Here's protester Laura Bly.
1: I am a long ago staff member from the National Symphony. It was 30 years ago, and today I dug out my ID badge just kind of as a souvenir because I was there.
0: Activists forming a human chain around the building demanding that President Trump be removed as the Kennedy Center chairman and that the center be preserved without the Trump name on the building. This is the Canadian Press. In sports, three-time American League MVP Aaron Judge was back on the injured list yesterday, this time with a right calf strain. New York Yankees manager Aaron Boone isn't sure whether the slugger will be able to return for the postseason. New York says it will make the roster move today. The placement could be backdated to Thursday, meaning Judge could return for New York's regular season finale on September 27th. Canada is up 2-0 in the best of five Davis Cup second round tie against France as competition continues today in Quebec City. Félix Auger-Aliassime and Liam Draxel won their singles matches yesterday. Canada needs just one more win to grab the tie and advance to the Davis Cup Final Eight in Bologna, Italy this November. And Canada's women will play for gold at the Wheelchair Basketball World Championships today in Ottawa. The Canadians will play the United States in search of their first world title since 2014 in Toronto and their sixth total. From the Canadian Press, I'm David Augustine.

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0: Coming up Saturday, if you have a $3 bingo card, you could win $192,575. 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

0: From the National Newsroom of the Canadian Press, I'm Don Mitchell. Canada's top military commander is in the running for a senior defense post with NATO. Chief of the Defense Staff, General Jenny Carignan, is seeking to be the next chair of the alliance's military committee today. She faces German General Carsten Brewer for the position. Only three Canadians have ever served as the chair of the military committee, and the last time was during the Afghanistan War in the mid-2000s. If Carignan wins, she would be the first woman to ever be chair. The leaders of Canada and France will be holding a working lunch and attending a wreath-laying ceremony in St. Pierre and Miquelon tomorrow. Prime Minister Mark Carney and French President Emmanuel Macron are holding a symbolic meeting on the archipelago in the French territory, about 20 kilometers off the southern coast of Newfoundland. The meeting comes as Canada and the European Union are in talks to create a tighter alliance amid ongoing animosity with the United States and President Donald Trump. Meanwhile, the U.S. president boasting about a deal he says Washington has with Denmark to bolster the U.S. military presence in Greenland. Trump says in a social media post that the agreement gives the United States permanent control over security and all other needs. The office of Denmark's prime minister says the deal will be signed by all three governments next week, but parliamentary action is still needed by the Danish and Greenland governments. Alberta heads to the polls in a month for a referendum that could set the province on a path toward leaving Canada. More than 500,000 voters have already requested mail-in ballots ahead of the October 19th vote. Keith Wilson, a separatist organizer behind one of more than two dozen third-party advertisers, says there's a reason his group is focusing on planting meter-high signs on municipal properties across the province.
1: And the reason we picked the large signs is because this is such a divisive issue and it's so emotional. And we've had people who are supportive but don't want to put a lawn sign on their home out of fear that, you know, their car will get keyed in the driveway.
0: On the Federalist side, Thomas Lukasik has traveled the province in a pro-Canada unity bus for more than a year. He says the majority of Albertans want to stay in Canada, but the vote will come down to turnout. And the Canadian Country Music Association Awards are in Saskatchewan tonight, with country hitmaker Josh Ross and breakout star Cameron Whitcomb facing off. Here's the Canadian Press's Aaron Souza.
2: Both musicians have each scored seven nods. They square off in categories such as Best Male Artist and Single of the Year, though neither is expected to attend tonight's awards in Saskatoon. Whitcomb is nominated for his song Options, about the temptation to relapse into alcohol addiction. The show

0: we'll also see four acts, Sasha, Madeline Merlot, Tyler Joe Miller, and Brett Kissel, pay musical tribute to American country icon Dolly Parton, who died of cancer last month at 80. The star-studded spectacle hosted by James Barker Band airs on CTV and Crave starting at 8 p.m. Eastern.
1: This is the Canadian Press. In sports, two games in the CFL today. Up first this afternoon, the Edmonton Elks are in Toronto to take on the Argonauts. The 10-3 Elks are riding a four-game winning streak and sit two games ahead of second-place Saskatchewan in the West Division. Meanwhile, the 7-6 Argos can clinch a playoff spot and a home playoff game thanks to a Montreal 37-25 win over Hamilton last night. Elsewhere, the Calgary Stampeders host the Ottawa Redblacks in a matchup of two teams looking to end losing skids. Calgary on a two-game losing streak and sit last in the West Division at 5-8. The Red Blacks are still seeking their first win of the year, sitting at 0-12. And in Major League Baseball, the Toronto Blue Jays will play the second game of their three-game series against the Rangers in Texas tonight. The Jays lost 7-1 in the series opener last night. Toronto two games behind the final American League wildcard spot, with the Rangers one game behind. Jose Soriano starts for Toronto, while Texas counters with Cal Quantrill. From the Canadian Press, I'm Don Mitchell.

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0: Coming up Saturday, if you have a $3 bingo card, you could win $192,575. 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

0: From the National Newsroom of the Canadian Press, I'm Don Mitchell. Prime Minister Mark Carney and French President Emmanuel Macron are set to meet in a French territory just off the southern coast of Newfoundland tomorrow. A spokesperson for Macron's office says the symbolic meeting on St. Pierre and Miquelon will show off France and Canada's common ambition to work together and with all other countries that share their values. Both leaders will also lay wreaths at a memorial for Free France volunteers. In December 1941, Free French forces peacefully liberated the archipelago from the control of the Vichy regime, which aided Nazi Germany during the Second World War. Meanwhile, the Carney government has opted against joining France, Germany, and others in condemning Turkey's crackdown on LGBTQ plus organizations as it negotiates a possible trade deal with Ankara. Turkish authorities targeted multiple groups and individuals this past week, detaining dozens of activists, breaking into association offices, and raiding popular hangouts. Authorities have stopped protests against the raids and banned access to numerous social media accounts, despite the fact that same-sex activity is not illegal in Turkey. Allied military commanders will vote in Copenhagen, Denmark today to choose the next chair of NATO's military committee, and Canada's top soldier is in the running.
1: General Jenny Carignan is running against German General Karsten Brewer for the senior NATO position. It's an important prestige role, but doesn't come with the same clout as the alliance's most senior command role, Supreme Allied Commander Europe. Defense Minister David McGuinty says Carignan campaigned hard for the role and he has supported her.
2: I wrote letters to different ministers to suggest that she would be a fine candidate, and she is.
1: If she wins, Carignan will become the first woman ever to land the position. But McGuinty admits these elections are always hard fought. Kyle Duggan, The Canadian Press, Ottawa.
0: Elsewhere, an economist says it's not clear how much of a boost to growth Canada will see from a new tax incentive for businesses. Earlier this week, the federal government unveiled a new tax break that encourages businesses to invest in new capital assets. The program is expected to cost roughly $7 billion per year, but Desjardins Deputy Chief Economist Randall Bartlett says it's not yet clear what bang Ottawa would get for its buck.
3: Is it going to have a positive impact on business investment and ultimately economic growth and productivity? Probably. How much of an impact is it going to have? We don't know.
0: Bartlett said Ottawa's efforts to kickstart the economy will be hamstrung until Canada gets clarity on what the trading relationship with the United States will look like in the long run. And a Canadian biographical drama focusing on the early life and career of Formula One driver Gilles Villeneuve will close out the Toronto International Film Festival. Villeneuve, Rise of a Legend, will be the last flick to premiere in Toronto with a red carpet event at Roy Thompson Hall tonight. Director Yann Lanouette-Turgeon says he wanted to join the project because he saw a chance to share a side of the late Canadian race car driver few remembered. The Quebec native remembers the day.

Villeneuve died after a racetrack collision in May 1982. This is the Canadian Press. In sports and Major League Baseball, the Toronto Blue Jays are two games behind the White Sox for the final American League wildcard spot, with the Rangers one game behind Chicago. The Jays will play the second game of their three-game series against the Rangers tonight in Texas. The Jays lost 7-1 in the series opener last night. Jose Soriano starts for the Jays, while Texas counters with Cal Quantrill. A pair of games in the CFL today. In Toronto, the Edmonton Elks face the Argonauts. The 7-6 Argonauts closer to clinching a playoff spot after Montreal dropped Hamilton 37-25 last night. The 10-3 Elks are riding a four-game win streak and sit two games ahead of second-place Saskatchewan in the West Division. Later, the Calgary Stampeders host the Ottawa Redblacks. And Canada is up 2-0 in its best-of-five Davis Cup second-round tie against France as the competition continues today in Quebec City. Félix Auger-Aliassime and Liam Draxel won their singles matches yesterday. Canada just needs one more win to grab the tie and advance to the Davis Cup Final 8 in Bologna, Italy this November. From the Canadian Press, I'm Don Mitchell.

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3: 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Iwatinook Innu Minayawin.
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10: Well, hello and a very pleasant good morning to you, Manitoba. Welcome to the NCIFM Saturday morning Mini Loony Pot and Blackout Bingo, and a special welcome to all of the listeners on our cousin station, ZB1047 in the Winnipeg area. My name is Garth Hilderman. I am your bingo caller for this morning's games. We're going to start this morning by playing for the Solid Diamond Mini Loony Pot Bingo, and then we carry on for the Full House or Blackout game. During the Mini Loony Pot Bingo, we do play for the Solid Diamond. That's the shaded portion of your card. Look at your card right now. You will see shaded in the one middle B, the three middle I's, all of the N's, the three middle G's, and the one middle O. Five numbers have been drawn out prior to the start of this morning's game. If you would like to win the Loony Pot, and I assume you would like that because that's why you're here, well, then you have to complete your solid diamond pattern with the last number that you need being one of those five loony numbers that will be announced shortly. If you as a bingo player complete your solid diamond pattern without winning on a mini Loony Pot number, you are then awarded the consolation prize. The mini Loony Pot game is then closed and the accumulated Loony Pot carried over to the next bingo event, which is next Saturday. The second game, our blackout game, that one is not eligible for the mini Loony Pot prize. Just as a reminder, make sure you check the date on your bingo cards. Your card should have today's date on it. Today, September 19, 2026. That's going to be stamped right there. Color of your card should be blue. And right now, what you need to do is get a pen or pencil ready to mark down what those five mini loony numbers are for today. And they are as follows. Under the B, we have number 8. Under the I, 30. In the N column, 31. For the G, 56. And then we have O, 69. So again, mini loony numbers for today. We have B8. It's just the 8 all by itself. I30, 30. N31, 31. G56, that's 56. And then O, 69 is 69. Just as a reminder, when one of those lucky loony numbers is called out, you will also hear the call of our lucky loon, Ernie. Ernie, say hello.

0: And remember, if you want to win the Mini Loonie Pod jackpot, you have to complete your solid diamond pattern on one of those five Mini Loonie numbers just as they were announced. You also have to bingo in fewer numbers than anybody else. Right now, time to congratulate the winners from last week's bingo games. The consolation prize from September 12, 2026 was $2,800 on that Mini Loonie Pod game. And there were two winners sharing that prize equally. That's $1,400 each. Gerald Monroe out of Oxford House and Heather Summers from Flin Flon. Congratulations to you both. Congratulations as well to the winner from our blackout game. Consolation prize of $1,500 for last week. Lorraine Thomas out of Selkirk. She and she alone. So she gets $1,500. Congratulations again to all of our bingo winners. Thank you everybody in NCI country for playing along. This week the Mini Loonie Pot sits at $192,575. There is a consolation prize of $2,900 this morning. $1 from each and every card that we sell, we add that to our jackpot. And that jackpot can grow up to a maximum of $500,000. Once the jackpot hits that $500,000 mark, $1 that we would have added to that jackpot, well, it just gets added to the next one instead. Number to call to report a bingo today if you have one, 204-224-2273. It is your responsibility as a bingo player to advise NCIFM that you have a bingo. You have to do so no later than 12 o'clock noon, Monday, September 21. Once again, 12 noon, Monday, September 21 to call in to claim your bingo. NCI Development Corporation cannot and will not accept any reports of a winning card unless we get it before 12 noon, Monday, September 21. And again, the number to call to report that bingo, 204-224-2273. In the rather unlikely event that both radio transmission and telephone problems prior to the game, purchase price of bingo cards will be refunded. If radio transmission problems occur during the bingo broadcast, players can call for a recap of the numbers in the order in which they were called. We have a toll-free recap hotline, 1-866-677-0808. If you happen to be in the Thompson region, you can make a little local call, 204-677-0808. Telephone recap is available shortly after 11 o'clock this morning. We also have a recap online, ncifm.com/bingo for that. Bingo license number here on NCI is BI625. We're going to be right back to fire up that bingo machine and get started with the NCIFM Mini Loonie Pot and Blackout Bingo. It's all coming up after these.
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FM Mini Loony Pot and Blackout Bingo. Just as a reminder before we get started, make sure you dab all of those numbers that are called out, even if they are not in your diamond pattern. It's because we will use the same set of numbers for the Blackout Bingo. Also remember, prizes are always awarded based upon whomever completes the pattern in the fewest numbers called. Right now, let's start up the bingo machine. Let's get that going so we can get started with the game for today. That's why we're here, right? There it goes. Get your dabbers ready. Here comes that first number. Under the N. 43. N43. 43. Welcome to the bingo. N43. Stick with the N's for your next one. 36. 36, 36. N36. And from there, B6. B6. B6. N43 got us underway. N36. Followed that, now B6. That's your first few numbers. B5 is your next one. B5, B5. B5. On a day that's shaping up to be for mid to late September, kind of beautiful. I-20. 20, I-20, I-20, 20, 20, might actually hit 20 degrees in some of the more southern portions of the province. That's today. Parts of the north might be getting there or warmer by early and midweek. N34. 3-4, N34, N34, 3-4. Nobody's getting up to 34 degrees, though. That's not a reality for Manitoba in September. From 34, we go to N39. 3-9, N39, 3-9, 3-9. N39. Lots of sun forecast to come. There's going to be a bit of cloud, but no rain in the long-range forecast going out for about the upcoming week. N35. 3-5, N35. 3-5, N35, 3-5. And then our first G, 49. 49, G49, 49, 49. Generally, really nice weather on the way. Above seasonal, sunny, cooling off at night, yes, but that's kind of unavoidable. I-21. 2-1, I-21, 2-1, I-21, 2-1. We will be having the handover from summer to fall this coming week, officially. Hit the equinox and go past that. 063 is next. 063, 6-3, 6-3, 063, 063. Very pleasant as fall gets underway. B1. Number one. B1. B1. B1. Which will be kind of nice because it's been a little bit rainy. Now, there's kind of one exception to that. Right now, Blood Vein, Barrens River area, really foggy. N31.

N31. Lucky loony number. Almost, but not quite. Nobody's cashing in big on that one. We don't have enough I's or G's. Here's another N, though. N45. 4-5, N45. 4-5. N45, 4-5. Filling up that N column quite nicely. Half the numbers out of the machine so far have been N's. I-18. 1-8. I-18. 1-8. I-18. That's your 15th number this morning. I-18. A couple G's and somebody might have a diamond. I mean, probably not, but you never really do know. Here's G-51. 5-1, G-51, 5-1, G-51, $192,575, plus a dollar from every card sold. The potential big prize for today. Here's B-10, 1-0, B-10, B-10, 1-0, B-10. And then N33. 3-3. N33. N33. 3-3. N33. Winnipeg Jets have themselves a preseason game today. N42. N42. 4-2. N42. N42. 4-2. And then 061. 6-1, 061, 6-1, 061, 6-1, 061. They are in Edmonton. Looks like you can catch it online. It's not going to be on your regular cable TV if you were hoping to watch. Here's G60. 6-0, G-60, G-60, 6-0, G-60, that one opens up the potential for somebody to have a bingo. One middle B, three middle I's, all the N's, three middle G's, one middle O. That is what you need to complete to give us a call. G-47, 4-7, G-47, 4-7. 204-224-2273 is that number to call. Clifford the Big Red Dog wishing everybody, but particularly himself, some good luck this morning. It'll work for somebody, Clifford. B4. Number 4. B4. B4. B4. He's also welcoming back the Big Bear, Jerry Barrett. Back in the afternoons here on NCI-FM. Has been for, well, a couple weeks now since after Labor Day. 062. 62. 062. 062. 62. 062. 062. 62. 7 o'clock tonight when that Jets game will happen. Jets have had to adjust some of their times for some of their games. N41, 4-1, N41, 4-1, N41, 4-1. That's because, as you have likely heard to this point, I hope, that the province will no longer be switching away from daylight saving time. G57 is next. 5-7, G-57, 5-7, G-57, 5-7, G-57, 204-224-2273, if you have a bingo to report. So, November 1, that would have been the day where we would have rolled the

0: clock back, fall back, right? I'm not doing that anymore. Here's I-19. 19, I-19. I-19, 19. I-19. We will stay on daylight time. It'll mean more light in the evening than you are accustomed to over the winter. G-55. 55 G-55. G-55. 55. More light in the evening, of course, means less earlier in the day. 067. 67. 067. 67. 067. So for the 8 or so months of the year that we have daylight time, it's not going to change anything. B-14. 1-4, B-14, B-14, 1-4, B-14, 30th number, B-14, 1-4, B-14. Now, less light earlier does mean, you know, like Thompson, the Paw, further north, Gillam, right? The Dooley Lake, Churchill, all our friends in the far north of Manitoba. It's going to be like a week or two, right towards the end of December, early January, where the sun won't actually come up until like 10 a.m. Within a few minutes of it, anyway. That will be a change. But also, again, the trade-off in the evening, when you're driving home from work, it may not be dark. With standard time, a lot of people would go to work in the dark and come home in the dark. Won't be that way anymore. For the people who, you know, went in during the daylight and came home in the dark, well, that'll be the change, right? Anyhow, somebody's called in with a valid bingo. That didn't take very long, and that's okay. Looks like that mini Looney Pot prize will be perfectly safe, though. So we'll build that up. Hopefully it'll be over $200,000 for next weekend. We'll find out Monday during the noon hour. Right now, what we need to do is a recap of the numbers called out thus far. Let's start with the B's. 1, 4, 5, 6, 10, 14. For the I's, 18. 19, 20, 21. Yeah, that's all of them. The ends, 31, 33, 34, 35, 36, 39, 41, 42, 43, 45. The G's are 47, 49, 51, 55, 57, 60, and then the O's, 61, 62, 63, 67. There you go. Those are all the numbers that we've called out thus far, but it's still kind of early in bingo terms. We're going to be back with more numbers after these.
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3: 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It is your best bet. Right now, we are on to the blackout portion of our game. That's where we use the same set of numbers from the Mini Looney Pot game, and we just add on to those. And remember, the winning bingo will occur on the basis of whomever completes the pattern and the fewest numbers called. Blackout jackpot this week, $2,000 in 50 or fewer numbers. We've hit 30 numbers. We got a long way to go. Let's see what happens, though. I guess if we do need more than that 50th number, well, then the consolation prize, $1,500. Number to call this morning if you have a bingo to report, 204-224-2273. Once again, 204-224-2273. As we get the bingo machine back up and running, and we get back to the dabbing with Lucky 13, B13, 1-3. B13 to get us back to the action. B13. And then over to the ends, 40-40. N-40-40. N-40-40. N-40. I-23. Winnipeg Blue Bombers do not have a game this week. N-38. And then we have I-27. 2-7. I-27. 204-224-2273 if you have a bingo to report. $2,000 for the blackout prize. We got lots of runway before we get anywhere close to that. 066. 66-066-066-66. So picture this, you're celebrating your birthday. Going out for a bit of a walk in the yard. And suddenly you disappear. Here's 065. 65-065-65-065-65-65. And where you disappeared to, that's what's weird. You fall into the ground. Just, there wasn't a hole there. All of a sudden, there is. N-44-44. You hear about this from time to time on roadways, right? Big sinkhole opens up underneath a vehicle and it swallows up a Mazda or whatever. 072. Now this was instead a 47-year-old lady. Danielle Tamon, just turned 47, was out in the yard with her dog. It's kind of milling about.

really doing anything in particular. B3. Number three, B3. That's when the ground swallowed her up. Down she went. About 8 feet, she figures. That doesn't normally happen. At least I hope it doesn't to you. I-17. The dog didn't really know what to do, just stood around looking anxious. They can't all be Lassie, right? I-22. And if Timmy in this case is Danielle, and the well you've fallen down is not one where your dog is going to go get help for you, you got to call for help. So she did, just started screaming. As you would. 073. Luckily, some neighbors were out. They heard the calls. Came to the backyard. Obviously didn't see anybody. Here's I-29. You know, you show up hearing somebody yelling for help, you expect to see them or the building that they might be in. 074. Your 45th number is 074. Five more numbers for the cutoff for that blackout prize of $2,000 and 50 or fewer numbers. 204-224-2273. If you have a bingo to report, 070-70-070-070. Neighbors were from different houses. They both showed up, looked around for the woman, and obviously, probably the dog was a bit of the clue, right, as it was staring down into the hole. N37. And they were able to phone 911 and explain the situation and got her out of the hole. B15. Plunging 8 feet like that. Not something the body is accustomed to. No broken bones or anything, but it'd have some pulled muscles and the like. B12. And then in the midst of all that, remember, it was her birthday. So all the firemen, all the cops, all the EMTs from the ambulance crew, everybody sang her happy birthday. N32, your 50th number on the morning. N32, which I believe completes the ends. That's all of them. So even if you haven't dabbed everything in the end column, you may as well, because they've all been called. G46, as we cross into consolation territory, G46, 46. What are we waiting for at this point? Is it a G? 204-224-2273. We know it's not an N. G50. So some people out there might like to have that fuss made over them on their birthday. You know, you go out to the restaurant and they put the ridiculous hat on you and the whole wait staff has to come over and sing you a special version of Happy Birthday as to not infringe upon any copyright claims somebody might have. Here's B2. Again, some people might like that. It's largely done by your friends to embarrass you, but whatever the case, it's a thing that happens. I-30, 30, 30.

I-30. Somehow to me it seems worse to have, like, your rescue crew have to sing happy birthday to you. Seems like that would be just next level humiliation. B7. Number 7, B7. B7. Number 7, B7. That said, it's not like she dug the hole herself and jumped in or something. It was a legit accident, so. All the same, though. Get dragged out of a hole and then a whole bunch of cheery EMTs start singing to you. B8. Number 8, B8. B8. Number 8, B8. 204-224-2273 to call in a bingo. You need the whole card. You gotta be close. G58. 58. G58. 58. G58. 58. G58. G58. 58. And then I-28. Getting all the 8s. I-28-28. I-28-28. 28. 204-224-2273. If you have a bingo to report, if you find yourself with some sort of long overdue book, return it and make the local news. There's pretty much weekly some sort of story somewhere of somebody returning a book or magazine or something that's been overdue for over a century. Longest one I ever heard of was over 300 years. Try to beat that. Little tricky perhaps on this continent, as there may not have been any libraries around that long ago. But it happens from time to time. 132-year-old magazine recently returned to a library in New Hampshire. I always like when they try to figure out what the fine would have been for that. More than $12,000, incidentally. They never get charged that, right? What a disincentive that would be. You find some centuries-old book, turn it in, and then get told you owe several thousand dollars. 204-224-2273. If you have a bingo to report. And somebody did. We've got that call. So it's time to turn off the bingo machine for one more week. We're going to do a recap of the numbers called out here for you. In no particular order, other than ascending numerical, but certainly not the order in which they were called. We shall do that recap. We start with the B's. 1, 2, 3, 4, 5. 6, 7, 8, 10, 12, 13, 14, 15. For the eyes, 17, 18, 19, 20, 21, 22, 23, 27, 28. 29, 30. As previously discussed, all of the N's, that's 31, 32, 33, 34, 35, 36, 37, 38, 39, 40, 41, 42, 43, 44, and 45. The G's are 46, 47, 49, 50, 51, 55, 57, 58, 60. Finally, the O's, 61, 62, 63, 65, 66, 67, 70, 72, 73, 74. There you go. Those are all the numbers that we are calling out for today. Big thank you for playing along with the NCIFM Mini Loony Pot and Blackout Bingo. If you require the numbers to be presented to you in a recap format, that is the order in which they were called, we have options.
ncifm.com/bingo. Those numbers are posted right there, right now.

0: You can check them out if you prefer to use the telephone to get the recap. 1-866-677-0808 is the phone number. You got to wait till about a quarter after 11 to access that, though, because it takes a little bit of time for us to record it. Remember to claim a bingo. You have until noon on Monday, September 21. 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

0: Good morning. It's the Métis Hour times two here on the NCIFM radio network, brought to you, of course, by the Manitoba Métis Federation, where the president is David Chartrand. Good morning, everyone. I'm Naomi Clark, along with none other than Cowboy Carl Thomas.
1: Yeehaw. Good morning.
0: Good morning.
1: Ooh, yeah.
0: September 19th already.
1: Yeah, I know.
0: Times are flying.
1: It sure is.
0: We're a month away from the AGA out in Assiniboia Downs, October 16, 17, 18.
1: Yeah, and, that's right, yeah.
0: Yeah, going to be a good time.
1: Yeah,
0: all
1: no
0: right.
1: Doubt.
0: We got music. We've got a business entrepreneur we're going to focus on today. And we've also got a bunch of good music. We've got the president coming up at the top of the 1 o'clock hour with his weekly report, Métis Matters.
1: Top of the noon hour.
0: Yeah.
1: Yeah, you said 1 o'clock.
0: Did I say one? Oh, my goodness. Yeah, I better drink more coffee.
1: Yeah, we're not on daylight saving time yet permanently.
0: That's right. Okay, he'll be here at the top of the 12 o'clock hour.
1: Yeah.
0: Oh, my goodness. That's what I meant. All right, let's get underway with some music. Here's Emile Spence with Emile Spence's Reel.

0: All right, Emile Spence is real by Emile Spence. Yeah,
1: shorter than you thought, eh?
0: All right, numbers to call toll free anywhere in Canada, 1-877-624-8255. That's 1-877-624-8255.
1: And in the city of Winnipeg, 788-1055. That's 204-788-1055.
0: There was some good girls' night planning going on over there.
1: Oh, yeah, I heard that.
0: Yeah.
1: Yeah, anyway, we'll get more into that off the air.
0: Oh, yes, off the air, definitely off the air. All right, we'll take your calls in just a moment. Right now, here is the 7-Step with Gary Pruden.

0: All right, that was Clint Dudium and Devil's Dream here on the Métis Hour Times 2. All right, we'd like to extend a big thank you to LRCC for their generous platinum level sponsorship at this year's MMF National Assembly. 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And like I said, the National Assembly coming up in October, just about 4 weeks away.
1: Yeah.
0: All right. Hello, Métis Hour.
2: Hi.
0: Hi.
1: Is this Charlene? Charlene again.
2: Yes, it's me again.
0: Numero uno today.
2: Yeah, it's a nice rainy day today. I'm in the city today.
0: Oh, okay.
2: Now, anyways, I got lots of birthday wishes, so I'm going to start off really quickly here. I want to send out a big birthday wish to Marlene, CC. Her birthday was September 17th. Happy birthday, Marlene, and hi to you and your hubby.
0: Happy birthday.
2: Chase Allard, that was the 18th, yesterday. Happy birthday, Tracy. Loretta Sigurdsson, happy birthday, Loretta. Hers was yesterday. And, of course, a big birthday wish to my good friend, Kenzie Bosch, whose birthday is today. And happy birthday, Ken. And my girlfriend, my granddaughter, Allie Cummings, it's her birthday today. Happy birthday, Allie. My niece, Michelle DeHamel in Calgary, happy birthday to her. Allie Thornton out there in St. Laurent, it's her birthday on the 21st. Erlene Boudreau, her birthday's on the 23rd. Happy birthday to all of you. And I also want to send out congratulations to Sherry and Tony. Their wedding is today. They're socialists tonight, which I'm going to at on Burroughs Avenue over here. Mm-hmm. And I feel bad about it. I'm happy I'm going, but I also feel bad because St. Laurent is having a big do tonight for their 100th, St. Laurent Legion, 250 Legion, and St. Laurent is having a big do tonight for their 100th anniversary, and the Goldry Boys are playing there tonight.
0: Oh, awesome.
2: So they're going to have a full house there tonight, and I'm missing it, but I've already made other commitments. Sorry about that, guys, and at the Legion. I know you'll miss me. But I got to say hi also to my friend today, Gary Bruce, Sylvia Pearson. I know she's listening. Skinny Bones is on his way to Winnipeg because he's going to be there tonight at the social.
0: Mm-hmm.
2: Of course, Joe, my girlfriend Diane DeMarc, Darlene Rock, and the Demery, my other girlfriend Judy Moore, my best friend, Dave Norman. I hope you're feeling better, Dave. I want to also tell Amanda Ducharme that I hope you're feeling better. She had surgery the other day. So I hope everything's looking better for you and everything's going well. And to Ross Eady, of course, the Milky Bosch, Lime in the Valley. I said hi to Tracy, well, birthday wishes here, but hi to Tracy and all her family, all the Boudreaux, Norman Bauma and Jordan, Dave and Barb out there in Ericsdale, Denise and Brian in Ericsdale. And I think I got everything that I had on my list, so I'm going to let you guys go and get on with your day. And have a wonderful, wonderful weekend, and I got lots on my

0: late today, so I have to get cracking here.
1: Okay, you take care. Have a great weekend.
0: Yeah, have a wonderful weekend, you guys, too. Take care. Bye-bye.
1: Bye.
2: Métis Hour times two. Hello?
3: Hi, Carla.
2: Oh, hi.
3: It's Guy speaking.
1: Hi, Guy.
2: Oh, Guy.
3: Yeah.
2: Yeah.
3: Guinac, that's what he used to call me in school.
2: Oh, yeah?
3: Yeah.
2: So, would you like to say hi to anyone?
3: Yeah, say hi to Duck Bay Lorna.
2: And anybody else?
3: And all my friends from Poplar River. I stayed there for two weddings I stayed there for.
2: Oh, yeah?
3: Yeah.
2: And
3: I got friends from Blood Vein and Barron's River.
1: Okay.
2: Yeah.
1: Have a great weekend, Guy.
3: Yeah, and that's about it, I guess.
1: Okay.
2: All right, thanks for calling.
3: Yeah, okay.
2: Okay.
1: Bye.
3: Bye.
2: Bye now.
1: Hello, Métis Hour. Hello?
4: Hello?
1: Hi, who's this?
4: Hello?
1: Hi, who's this?
4: It's Michelle calling.
1: Hey, Michelle.
2: Oh, hi. I remember you.
4: Hi. I just wanted to phone and wish my mom, Phoebe, her birthday was on Thursday, a happy 72nd birthday.
1: Ooh, happy birthday.
4: Yeah. And I just wanted to see if you guys could sing happy birthday to her.
2: Yeah, sure. Happy birthday to you. Happy birthday to you. Happy birthday, dear Fifi. Happy birthday to you.
4: Many more.
1: And many more. Yes.
4: And I just wanted to say we love you, Mom. And I will see you later. And yeah, and have a wonderful day. And it's coming from your favorite child, your baby, me. And your son-in-law, Joey, and all your grandkids and great-grandkids, and your husband, Marcel. I love you, Mom.
1: Okay.
4: Okay, oh, bye.
1: I know. All right. Yes. Happy birthday, Fifi. We've got more music coming up. We're also going to get in touch with our business entrepreneur and tell you all about her and how she got started. So we're going to listen to Andy DeJarlis. Here's Crossing the Ferry.

0: All right, that was Andy DeJarlis with Crossing the Ferry. Here on the Métis Hour Times, too. Sorry. Whew.
1: Yeah.
0: I had to take a breath. What line is she on?
2: Oh, line 9.
3: Oh, I think
0: we lost her.
2: Okay. I'll try calling back.
0: No worries. Yeah. In the meantime, let's play Double the Trouble. These guys, the Wrigley brothers, I can't remember their first names right now.
2: Aiden and Jaden? No. Well, Aiden for sure, but anyway, I have to look
0: it. Need to look it up. Oh. But anyway, it was really cool that I got to see them last Saturday.
3: Oh, yeah.
0: And they go by a different name now. I'm just going to try to find it. But they were playing at the Banjo Bowl. I was like, hey, I know those guys. I was like, I remember them. And so I actually got to chat with them after. So really amazing show. They go by, I got to find the name. But anyway, it's gonna haunt me for a moment.
2: By the way, Aiden and Luke, I do believe Rob is their dad.
0: Yes.
2: Wrigley, yeah.
0: Mm-hmm. Yeah. So anyway, we got to see them. I got to say hi. And they were really good. They have a new group, though, and I'm going to find the name of it, and I will let everyone know.
2: Yeah.
0: And they did a really good job. They were showing off, you know. One brother was playing the fiddle. Like, one was holding the fiddle. The other one was... Mm-hmm. playing the bow. It was really good. It was a really good show. And we also got to see Sebastian from Amazing Race Canada. He was there as well.
2: Oh, yeah.
0: Yeah, so that was cool. Still feel like they were totally, you know, they shouldn't have been disqualified for, or not disqualified, but like delayed because of flat tire. Anyway.
2: Yeah.
0: That's my issue. Anyway, here's the Cherokee Shuffle, Double the Trouble.

0: All right, that was Double the Trouble with Cherokee Shuffle here on the Matey Hour Times too. And we got our guest back, so I'm gonna pull her up right now.
1: Line 6. For you.
0: Hello. I'm joined by Desiree Duick. How are you?
2: I'm good. How are you?
0: Good. Good to have you on the show. And your business is called, I'm getting Accurate it up here,
2: Indigenous Construction.
0: That's right. Yep. Tell us a little bit about the business.
2: Yeah, so we're a family-owned Métis business. We operate in the civil construction industry, so we do services such as horizontal directional drilling for sewer and water, hydrovac services, civil earthworks, and then we also have gravel pits where we do aggregate production and sales.
0: Okay. I don't know if I understand all of the things that you do, but I think I could have used you probably a few weeks ago. But yes. Anyway, tell us a little bit about how you came to be a business owner in Accurate Indigenous Construction. How did that all come about?
2: Yeah, so growing up, my dad and my uncle, they started what's called Accurate HD, and that was started back in 2007. So that's about 20 years ago. Well, next July will be 20 years. So myself, my brother, and my three cousins, we are all very interested in the business and getting into, you know, the business world. So they thought that it would be a good idea to help get the next generation involved by starting this opportunity for us. So, yeah, we've slowly been picking away at it and learning more things as we go. So that's kind of how we got started.
0: That's awesome. So if you're, like, putting in maybe a new house, that's when I would give you a call for directional drilling and sewer and water services? Is that right?
2: I'm sorry. Yeah, we can do small jobs like that. We also can do large-scale projects for commercial buildings It's kind of a wide range.
0: Okay. Yeah. And then the hydrovac services, is that like more commercial again, or could that be trans?
2: Yeah, we mostly do that as a service for our own sites.
0: Okay.
2: Just for when we have trenches open and all that sort of stuff. So,
0: okay.
2: Yeah.
0: Awesome. Well, been around for quite a while, and tell us, it is really a family business, isn't it?
2: It truly is. Yeah.
0: Lots. How many employees might you have?
2: Well, being a joint venture with Accurate HD, we have around 100 to 120 employees.
0: Okay. So tell us some of the major, maybe are you allowed to tell us some of the big projects you've worked on?
2: Yeah, we've had projects in Thompson, Split Lake, Winnipeg area. We did the Big River shot under the Red River probably about 2 years ago. So, we're kind of working all over. We have a job out in Dryden right now and some in Emerson. So we're kind of widespread, you know, throughout. Right. Manitoba and Ontario and some in Saskatchewan as well.
0: But. Oh my goodness. So has there been any, I'm sure there has, challenges that you might have had to overcome as a business, maybe even in your expansion or growth?
2: Yeah, I'd say definitely.

0: Yeah, for the Acre Indigenous side, getting somewhere with the whole procurement process and establishing yourself as a business and making those connections can definitely sometimes be difficult.
1: Right.
0: Definitely through MMF, there are lots of initiatives to kind of help businesses along in that sense. So we've been very thankful for kind of the help and the connections that they've helped us build thus far. So, yeah, we look forward to hopefully getting some more contracts and stuff to Accurate Indigenous.
1: Oh, that's amazing. And if somebody hadn't had a interest in doing the type of work that you do, what would your advice be to for them to get started?
0: Try. Don't give up. yeah, it can sometimes be daunting or whatever, but it's good to just stay committed. Go after that contract. If you think it's a bit too big for you, just go after it, you know? Like, you don't know unless you try. So, yeah, just throw your everything at the job, and, you know, it'll pay off.
1: Right. Well, that's amazing. I'm glad to hear that many of the family members want to, you know, continue the business that that your fathers or uncles, I guess, have started for you. Is there anything else you want us to know specifically about your business?
0: Nothing in particular, but I mean, yeah, we do lots of different scale projects. So from, yeah, something residential, like putting in new lines at a house, to large scale projects. We worked with Defense Construction Canada out in Shiloh on the Army base. So yeah, we wide range of services. So definitely check out our website if you'd like to get to know more.
1: Yes. And what is your website?
0: It's accuratehd.com.
1: Accuratehd.com. And is there a number for them to call?
0: The number's on the website, but it's, yeah, you can call me too at 431-293-3701.
1: Well, I really appreciate you joining us this morning, Desiree, and educating me on your business and what you do. I appreciate that. But it's good for people out there to know that if they've got any major projects coming up, that you're the people to turn to. So
0: yes, for sure.
1: All right. Well, thank you so much for joining us this morning.
0: Yes, thank you so much for having me.
1: Okay, take care.
0: Okay, thanks, you too.
1: Bye. That was Desiree Duick and Accurate Indigenous Construction. Check them out. You can also find them, I'm sure, on their website. So there you go. All right, time for Trivia Challenge.
2: That's right. And, of course, for one Métis Hour times two T-shirt.
1: I'm so excited before you go on that we have so many different new designs. I'm so excited. I can't wait to see them. I can't wait to get a couple for us.
2: Yeah.
1: So we can promote them and show them off. They're beautiful.
2: Yeah, no doubt.
1: All right.
2: All right. And the first trivia question is, the Red River Métis National Heritage Center invites MMF locals and regions across the homeland to host and join workshops with Red River Métis artist Tracy Charette Fair for a community collaborative artwork project. 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
1: 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Thank you for standing with us. I need to say happy birthday going out to Kalila. She's going to be 2 years old.
2: Happy birthday.
1: Happy birthday going out to you.
2: Kalila.
1: Yeah. That's Lester's granddaughter.
2: Okay. So I guess I would have met her. Or maybe not. Two, you said?
1: Yeah.
2: Okay. Probably not because.
1: Maybe not. You haven't been around for a while.
2: Yeah. Anyway.
1: Next family event.
2: Yeah.
1: Yeah. So happy birthday to her. I got to say big hi to Lincoln.
2: Can I say it?
1: Yeah, go ahead.
2: Stinking Lincoln.
1: Stinking Lincoln. He doesn't even flinch when you say that to him. He's like, nah, whatever.
2: And how old is he now?
1: He is going to be 5, I believe.
2: Ah, 5. Mm-hmm. Yeah.
1: I think so. Yeah. Anyway, good morning to my brother, Lester, my sister-in-law, Selena.
2: Yeah, good morning. And by the way, it's been a while since I've had that delicious fried.

0: Was it Fried Bread or Banica?
1: Fried Banica.
0: Yeah. But anyway.
1: Did she ever bring you any for your birthday? Remember she promised you like a year ago?
0: Oh, a year ago. Oh, I thought you meant this past
1: birthday. Or maybe it was this year.
0: Anyway. Yeah, we'll play it by
1: Bring us some.
0: Yeah.
1: You're listening to the Métis Hour Times 2, brought to you by the Manitoba Métis Federation. The president is David Chartrand. He'll be there at the top of the hour to give us his latest report. And we'll be back in a few minutes with Ray St. Germain.
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0: All right, that's late great Ray St. Germain with Mother Trucker's Son here on the Métis Overtime Stew. That's always a fun song.
1: It sure is. And I think the very first one to air that song here on NCI.
0: Cool.
1: Yeah.
0: That's awesome. All right, hello, Métis Hour. Hello.
2: Hello.
0: Hi, who's this?
2: This is Danny from Winnipeg.
0: Hey, Danny. Who would you like to say hi to?
2: I'd like to say hi to my girl, Ceci Lubon. Mm-hmm. And try at the trivia question.
0: Okay. And your answer is some beating experience required. Yeah, some beating experience required. A, B, understanding of photo transfer required, or C, no experience required.
2: I would say C, no experience required.
0: Congratulations. Way to go.
2: Thank you.
0: All right. Anyone you want to say hi to before we put you on hold?
2: Just my wife, my girl, Ceci Lubov.
0: Okay. I'll put you back on hold for a moment. Please stand by.
2: Thanks.
1: Yeah.
0: Oh, yeah, I did. I was like, did I hang up on him? Red River Métis citizens of all ages and abilities are invited to participate in this project over the coming months. Celebrate your stories, ancestors, and community through art and help bring cultural pride to the Red River Métis National Heritage Center. If you'd like to learn more, you can contact info@rrmnhc.com. All right, there you go.
1: Yeah.
0: Next call.
1: Métis Hour times two.
3: Is it my turn?
0: It's your turn. Sounds like Fern.
3: From it's the flow. I was on hold and I'm not giving up.
0: 43 minutes.
3: 33.
0: Okay.
3: That close enough. That's okay. I'm still on. Good morning, downtown Ebb and Flow. Good morning, Naomi. And good morning, Cowboy Carl.
0: Good morning.
1: Good morning.
3: Yes. And good morning to my cousin Pipio and Roxanne in Winnipeg. They're listening, and everybody else, the Furlands. I'd like to say good morning to my partner, Doug. Say hi to my beautiful grandchildren, Tyshondra, Troy, and Hemi. Say hi to my beautiful daughter, Sheena, my son-in-law, Tyrone. Say hi to my siblings, that's Lucille and Olga. And we did lose my sister, Denise.
0: Oh, I'm sorry.
3: September 7, yeah. You know, it's just something that, it's just, I didn't even go back to work yet, but you know what, let's live day by day. I lost my older sister, mm-hmm.

0: Her name was Denise Fleck. She was 70 years young. Thank you for everybody that attended to her service and whatnot happened. Everything came together. And say hi to my beautiful sisters, Lucille and Olga, and my brothers, Percy, Darcy, and Leon. Say hi to all my nieces and nephews and my grandchildren. Oh, yeah, I said that already. My aunties, my uncles, the Furlands, everybody that's listening, I love you all. And my brother was in the hospital over 10 days, and God bless him. He's home today, Percy, and he's doing good. And thank you for all the prayers. And we're on day by day. And let's all go to Sapatoyac Powwow this weekend.
1: Oh, sounds like fun.
0: And this is going to be my 15th powwow.
1: Oh, wow. Good.
0: Yeah, I go to about 18 a year.
1: Wow.
0: I start in June, and I'm never home. I love it. This is my fourth year dancing jingle. My older sister, Denise, danced traditional. So those are good. We're going to hold her outfit for a year before somebody tries on her outfit.
1: Okay.
0: So we're going to hold those for 1 year, and we lost. She was a good traditional dancer.
1: Aww.
0: And, yeah, we're going to miss her dearly, but we have to keep going and love all her grandchildren, her son, BJ, and everybody that's listening. God bless. I love you all, and thank you for taking my call. This is why I held for 33 minutes.
1: Well, I hope to see you at Manitowabe Powwow at the end of October.
0: You know what? We are going. You'll see. I'll probably end up taking the Ebb and Flow Elders. We went last year on Orange Shirt Day.
1: Okay.
0: So then we went there. There was over 60 of us, so it was awesome.
1: Oh, amazing.
0: We had over the 65-year-olds.
1: Uh-huh.
0: Yeah. We take them on the bus, and yes, and saw some of their dancers. So I'm going to go and dance this year. I didn't dance last year, but I'm going to dance this year.
1: Okay.
0: Yes, and you'll see me, Naomi. I'm love Orange. Orange is my dance for every child matters.
1: I'm going to find you. All right. Take care.
0: You'll find me. You'll see my red hair.
1: Okay.
0: Naomi, I'm going to be 61.
1: Oh, my goodness.
0: Wow.
1: Wow. Awesome. Mm-hmm.
0: And I've known you guys over 25 years, and I've never met Cowboy Carl once.
1: I know.
2: I think we did meet once.
0: Naomi.
1: Yeah, we met once, yeah.
0: Oh, yeah, right on, right on. You're a beautiful woman.
1: Oh, thanks. So are you.
0: Awesome. We'll do that again. And take care, and thank you for taking my call. Thank you. Sorry for taking this time, but I love your show. I've been listening over 30 years.
1: Okay.
0: Thank you so much. God bless. Love yous all. Kichimi wech. Mm-hmm. Bye.
1: Bye. There you go.
2: Métis Hour times two.
3: Hello.
2: Hello.
3: Carl.
2: Yeah.
3: It's Claudia.
2: Oh, hi, Claudia.
1: Hey.
3: Hey, how are you guys? It's been a minute.
1: It's been a minute.
2: Yeah.
3: Yeah. I just wanted to call in and wish my dad a happy 90th birthday tomorrow. Wishes going out to him for good health, and he's still kicking at it, and... yeah, 90 years young tomorrow to Ernest Gladue.
1: All right, happy birthday.
3: Thank you, and I just wanted to say thank you for your consistent music and just bringing old times come together again. It's really good. I look forward to your music every weekend.
1: Thank you.
3: Okay, you guys enjoy your day, and I'll do the same.
2: Yeah, will do.
3: Okay,
2: yeah,
3: nice to talk to you.
2: Yeah, likewise.
1: Bye now.
3: Bye.
2: Bye.
1: Hello, Métis Hour.
4: Hello.
1: Hi.
2: Oh,
1: is this the birthday girl?
4: This is me, and Michelle has to go say my age. Oh, boy.
1: Boy, she's going to get it, eh?
4: Oh, not, God, I'm
1: not the favorite child anymore.
4: He's not my first now. It's my son. Okay, I'd like to say a big thank you to all the birthday wish and... a big thank you to my two fees over there in St. Karen, Emily and fee number two, mm-hmm. to bring me for lunch at the Smitty's here in Selkirk, Manitoba.
1: Nice.
4: Say a big thank you to them and say thank you to everybody that wished happy birthday. And to I want a congratulation to Sherry, my niece Sherry, and Tony today on their wedding day.
1: Okay.
4: And it's coming from Auntie Fifi and Claude Marcel and all your aunties and uncles.
1: Okay.
4: And wish happy birthday to a friend of mine.

0: Saint-Laurent. I don't know if he's there. Ken DeBush, okay. Coming from me and Marcel and all the Boudreaux. Mm-hmm. And my granddaughter tomorrow, Terry May Rose Boudreaux. She's going to turn 29 tomorrow.
1: Oh, happy birthday.
0: Oh, my God. I want to say hi to everybody and say hi to my Chikai and to my brother Guy and Sandra. They're from Calgary.
1: Okay.
0: And if you got time, can you play my mom's song? And I'll tell, try to get a hold of them over there. They're all getting ready for the wedding.
1: Oh, okay.
0: To listen for mm-hmm. Sherry.
1: Carl will find
0: or,
1: it, yeah.
0: Or Mimir.
1: Okay.
0: And thank you for the birthday wish too, Naomi.
1: Yeah, for sure.
0: Yeah, and I think that's it. We're going to get ready and go to Winnipeg now. So
1: okay.
0: Say hi to everybody and say to Randy.
1: So you're not going to be out there? And, you're going to a wedding today?
0: Yeah, I'm going to a wedding, yeah.
1: Okay, well,
0: I'm
1: enjoy.
0: Happy it stopped raining though.
1: Yeah, it's sunshining now.
2: Yeah.
0: Yeah, I hope it stays there too.
1: Okay.
0: Okay,
1: care.
0: Have a nice day, you guys too, and weekend, and we'll talk to you guys again.
1: Okay, bye.
0: Okay, bye-bye.
1: All right, we got to play some more music here for you. We've got our gospel tune, Bruce Bell, a cousin of mine. Don't you have it?
2: Lined up?
1: No.
2: Oh, okay. I wasn't sure if we're going to do it in the first hour or the next hour, but anyway, just let me punch this up here.
1: Oh, okay. Sorry.
2: Yeah. Here we go.
1: He's my cousin, like I said, and he's passed to the spirit world, but here's a really nice song that I liked from him with His Name Is Wonderful.

0: Bruce Bell, his name is wonderful. Here on the Métis Hour Times 2.
1: I really like how he does that song.
0: Me too, actually.
1: Very mellow and laid back.
0: Yeah. Oh, and also that song, The Real Me, it's called. Yeah, it does a good job with that too.
1: Oops.
0: Yeah. The world has never seen the real me. Anyway. Yeah.
1: Let's go to the phones. Oh. Hello, Métis Hour. Hello.
2: Hello.
1: Hi, who's this?
2: Emil.
1: Hey, Emil.
2: Yeah. Yeah, it's nice to get through finally.
1: Yes.
2: Okay, I'd like to wish Fifi a happy birthday and my cousin Ken happy birthday.
1: Mm-hmm. Mm-hmm.
2: And also, I'd like to wish the happy anniversary to the Legion in St. Laurent. I'm sorry I couldn't make it today, but I'm wishing them a happy 100th anniversary. I wish I could be there.
1: For sure.
2: And I'd like to say hello to Charlene and Joe and Ron and Benita and Jean Chaboy. And also, I'd like to say hello to my cousin Pat. Mm-hmm. And I'd like to wish you guys a happy weekend, and that's about it.
1: All right.
2: Thank you.
1: Thanks. Bye.
2: Bye.
1: Oh, I got to send a shout out before I forgot. This is going out to my friend Jennifer Wood. It's her birthday tomorrow. Happy birthday. Yeah. She's listening right now, her and Darcy. So good happy morning birthday to you and happy birthday. She's turning 6'7".
0: Ah, okay, yeah.
1: There we go.
0: Yeah, happy birthday.
1: There you go.
0: Yeah. Oh, Métis Hour times two. Hello.
3: Hello.
0: Hi.
3: Hi, I'd like to wish a happy birthday to my mother, Fifi.
1: Yeah.
3: This is coming from her favorite child now that Michelle exposed her age.
1: Yeah.
3: Right?
1: Yeah.
3: And I'd like to also wish a happy 29th birthday to my oldest daughter, Perry May.
1: Mm-hmm.
3: I love you, kiddo. And would you be able to sing happy birthday to them?
0: Oh, sure. Their names again?
1: Fifi and Perry.
3: Fifi, oh. Marlene.
0: Yes.
3: And Perry May.
0: Okay, here we go. Happy birthday to you. Happy birthday to you. Happy birthday, dear Fifi and
3: Perry May.
0: Carrie May. Happy birthday to you and many more.
3: All righty, righty.
0: Yeah.
3: Thank you very much. Yeah. And I would also like to congratulate my cousin Sherry and her new man, Tony. We're just getting ready to go to their wedding.
1: Okay.
3: And that's about it. And we'll see you guys, or talk to you guys again.
1: Okay, sounds good.
3: Bye now.
1: All right. Well, we got to get into commercials. We're going to have to do our classic country next hour.
0: Yeah.
1: So keep listening to that. We're going to go into commercial break, and then hopefully we'll have the president on the line. You're listening to the Métis Hour times two, brought to you by the Manitoba Métis Federation. The president is David Chartrand.
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6: All right, it's that time. Time to check in with the President, David Chartrand, to see what he's been up to. He's always a busy, busy guy. Hello, President Chartrand.
7: How are you doing?
6: Doing well.
7: Yeah. So did you have visitors today?
6: I didn't have a visitor in studio, but I did have one on the phone.
7: Was that Jesse or Stan?
6: No, it was Desiree Duick, the daughter.
7: Oh, the daughter. Yeah. Okay. Well, they give you a rundown of their AIC company, Accurate Indigenous Construction.
6: They did.
7: Yeah. They're 25. So they're over a year old, I think, now. So kudos to them. That's it's a business really tells you a lot. If they could survive the first year or the second year, you can tell then their chances of continuation is strong. So kudos to them, and I wish them very well in their endeavors and their business. And, of course, along with 900, close to 1,000 businesses that have signed up with the Federation. Mm-hmm. So there's clearly from our side, there's a good opportunity for them to team up with some of them to get other work that could be shared with those industries that sometimes will need the construction side of support. So
6: that's right.
7: look forward to them joining the team. And there's upcoming, of course, gathering. I don't have the date on here. I would love to have the date. Maybe if John's listening or Lawrence, tell me the date of the upcoming economic gathering that's taking place, and then I could share again to remind our listeners and businesses if they're going to be attending. Sorry, I just had a shot of water.
6: Okay.
7: I'm just sitting at the Downs outside in the front here, and of course, the Infinity Women's having their meeting. And it's actually, they actually ran out of space, which is a good sign.
6: Mm-hmm.
7: Tells you the amount of activity that's taking place by the women. So, in fact, the theme, I believe, to their conference this year, I'm trying to get a good handle here, the idea is, woven together by our unique culture, identity, and history. So I'll be speaking at 12:30. I'm speaking on that issue. And so it'll be important, I think, for a lot of our women who are lots leaders, in fact, in our local infrastructure. And if you look at the locals throughout our province, there's about 70% of our locals are led by women. So, you know, you think about 140 locals in the province, in our communities, and they're led mostly by women. And so it shows you that their input to protect not only the political side, but also to ensure that the continuation of protecting who we are from those that are trying to steal it is going to be a task that they will have to take a great lead on, and which they've done throughout. So I'll be speaking shortly on that. I'll get more into the IWSAGA right now, but let me get some birthdays out of the way. Oh, by
6: before
7: the way, Canto,
6: you, before Canto, you, before
7: Canto,
6: you.
7: Pardon me?
6: Sorry, before you do, were you working for the World Indigenous Business Forum?
7: Yes, that's that's a different
6: that's
7: one.
6: That's a different one. Okay.
7: We helped that one.
6: Yeah.
7: The other one actually just came to me from Lorne. Just remind me. It's called our own Métis. It's called Métis the Business Excellence Gala.
6: Oh,
7: it's on November 26th.
6: Okay.
7: It's our own, held by the

0: the business sector of our government.
1: Yeah.
0: And it's usually about 500 people show up. That's when we give, there's awards, there's a President's Award, there's a businesses choose who they believe is the advanced business that should be recognized and achieved, achievement of a success. So there's only 150 tickets left. Usually about 500 people will be there. So if you're going to get your ticket, you make sure you get there ahead of time, get a hold of the business arm, John Koutras or Lauren Telche at the office, and you'll be able to make sure you get your ticket, especially businesses and out there, people that support some of those businesses or have relations to those businesses, part family of the businesses, So it's good to see them come interact with all the other businesses, especially those to recognize those that are going to be getting an award. But let me get to the birthdays. Oh, but I was saying to you, Tantu Cardinal was speaking here today at 1 o'clock.
1: Oh, awesome.
0: Actually, she thought she was Cree throughout her existence of life, and she found out, she's Métis. And so she's going to be speaking about that identity issue that she went through, realizing that, she didn't get her status. She was denied.
1: Okay.
0: And let her speak that story. Of course, she started many movies.
1: Yeah.
0: And so I'll look forward to meeting her. And Ari Daniels actually was involved in trying to get her into acting. I think he supported her in getting to acting. The late Ari Daniels, he's now passed on, a very strong, active voice. But I want to get to birthdays first. First, I'll start off with Cliff Waldner. Cliff is a very good friend of mine. He's from the Colony, which I have not visited for some time to go visit them. I visit their family quite a bit. I'm always there at Christmas. We exchange gifts. It's just something I'm very close to the family, and I've been friends with them for a long time. So happy birthday, Cliff Waldner, and, of course, to his family, Martha, Bethany, and the rest of the crew. Colin, I have to always make sure I say Colin. He's a rebel, so I have to say hi to him. But happy 49th birthday is going out to Marceline Bruce, one of my favorite women. I just enjoy going to her house, and she definitely enjoys when I come to see her. And so maybe I'll have to try to make sure I stop there. If the fish and chips shop, I think it's still open in Selkirk. It's one of the best. They actually have great burgers at the same time. So it's a little tiny food trailer. But I tell you, they serve some damn good food. So if I go north, I usually try to stop there. And next time I go, I'll have to go and visit Marceline Bruce and say hi to her. Of course, that's Mona Buers, our minister, his mother, and the rest of the sisters that are always close together, that family. Happy 57th birthday is going to Brenda Boyer of St. Eustache. Very, very historical community, very proud community. I was celebrating her birthday on September 19th. So happy birthday, Brenda Boyer. Happy 62nd birthday is going to Ken Gibwash of St. Laurent, who is celebrating his birthday today on September 19th. Happy 85th birthday is going to Elder Phil Boudon of St. Eustache, my very good friend Phil, who's celebrating his birthday on Tuesday, September 22nd. You know that Phil has been around forever, man. I just have such great respect for him. No matter what meeting you go to, you'll see him sitting, especially when it comes to St. Eustache. If anything happens in St. Eustache, you'll find Phil there. Always trying to do his part to help out. Happy birthday is going to James Puffle, I'll call it. I have a hard time saying his last name. He works in our Justice Department. His birthday is Saturday 25th. His son is doing excellent in hockey. I'm big, big proud of him. Happy first wedding anniversary is going to Reno and Jenica Thuridge, of course, the late John Fleury's son. Celebrating their wedding anniversary September 19th today. Happy first wedding anniversary is going to Hunter and Cass Chartrand. Celebrating their wedding anniversary Sunday, that's tomorrow, September 20th. Happy second anniversary is going to Derek and Candace Danielson. We're celebrating their wedding anniversary on Monday, September 21.
1: Nice.
0: I'm sure Derek's going to take her out somewhere, have her a good dinner. In fact, Derek, as you know, works at the Federation. Well-loved by our elders. He delivers the fish and the firewood and the activity of taking care of all of our buildings from the outside. So I want to say a special big hello to them. And, of course, to little David. They named their son after my name, David.
1: Oh.
0: So, and of course, they got Rivers and Ken. Oh, I have a hard time saying your name. Chantel. No. Chanel. No. Man, you're going to kill me. I have a hard time with her name, man. It's Derek, text me if you're listening. I want to make sure I say her name on the show. And of course, to Junior. So they're listening this morning. And happy anniversary again, second anniversary. I was actually the best man in his wedding. So today we have a variety.

0: We have dignitaries here. Joan Church, of course, is opening up prayer. We got Krista Ray singing, and Joy Smith is here. Sharon Tapé, Catherine Light, Nahani Fontaine. I'm a big fan of Nahani. Bernadette, of course, which without doubt is a big fan of mine. She's part of my family. Mm-hmm. And Renee Cable and Billy Cross. Billy Cross, you're always out there to help and support. I have such great respect for Billy. And, of course, all of them. There's a Métis. I think there's five now Métis MLAs, and some of them are in cabinet. Kenlin, that's her name. Thank you, Derek. I have a hard time with that all the time. My accent has a hard time twisting my words. Kenlin.
1: Okay.
0: Kenlin. I got to remember two names, that's all. But anyways, I truly have a hard time with that. No, I do. I don't know. It's my accent that doesn't let me say it. Yeah. Anyways, but again, going back, there's a lot of dignitaries here, which I look forward to shaking hands and saying hello. For me, I'm heading out to Ottawa. I come back. I have a meeting with CBC on the new, I think, CEO, I guess, of CBC. I have a meeting with him at 8:30 on Monday morning. And then from there, I'm heading out to Ottawa. Meeting with several ministers, I think four ministers in total, in all different individual meetings, dealing with Bill 92, which is, again, the prevention care program that happens in child and families. It's worth a lot of money and a lot of opportunity for our people and our families. So we've already negotiated the document, the agreement. All we need now from them is the assurance that the money is going to flow. They had a challenge off the start. But they said they think they solved it now, and there should be no problem. And I hope that the news I'll get from the minister is that the money will begin to flow and we'll sign the document. Mm-hmm. I'm hoping that's going to happen this trip to Ottawa. Mm-hmm. I also got a meeting with housing, and we actually are moving on, trying to move on our apartment on Portage Avenue. We got to get some changes, I guess. There's a where the planes fly by. We're not building a 10-20 story building. Right. But I guess there's still rules that apply. The plane as a passageway that flies in that area, and you got to get approval to build the length or height of your apartment.
1: Oh.
0: So we'll work on that with whoever we have to. The one in Anderson, I don't know if you've seen it, Naomi, but it's moving its way up, man.
1: It is.
0: I can't wait for that ribbon cutting ceremony. It's a lot of calls we're getting from our people saying, "Is it possible I can sign up now? I want to see if I can move in there."
1: Mm-hmm.
0: We're getting a lot of those calls coming in, and of course the apartment's going to be beautiful.
1: Yeah.
0: And sometimes we get some people get upset. They believe that there should be more done for them, and that's a hard part. That we try to do our best, but our apartments are made exactly for their needs.
1: Mm-hmm.
0: Some of the costs are affordable, and some are senior. So if you get into the senior side, your rent is cheaper.
1: Yeah.
0: But if you get the affordable side, you got to pay a little bit more. Because we got to still balance out the cost of the apartment. We still got to pay for the operations and the maintenance and the rest of it. So we got to make some revenue that covers those costs. We're not out to make money.
1: Yeah.
0: In any way, we're definitely there to give our people the best comfort possible. So I know some people, the mass majority are very happy. But there's the hard one that will get upset and saying, I should be paying lower rent. And some say I should get it for free. And it doesn't work that way. Because then how do you keep up the maintenance? How do you keep up the apartment?
1: Right.
0: How do you keep up the furnaces? How do you keep, you know, all these things that people need to think about. So anyways, and we don't get funded for those things. We got to try to make revenue ourselves to keep those infrastructures in place.
1: Mm-hmm.
0: So that apartment's going very, very well. I'm looking forward to it. And as I said, I came to the conclusion after 30 years as a leader, as a president, it's clear for my, I can never please everybody.
1: Mm-hmm.
0: That is a guarantee.
1: Yeah.
0: I can't and never will, no matter what I do. You know, there's always going to be somebody complaining. I can give them $1 million and say, why don't you give me two? You know, no matter what happens. You know, so I've accepted that.
1: Yeah.
0: And I don't take it personal. I just like water off a duck to me now. I just thank you very much. Thank you for comments. And like, for example, somebody was criticizing us on the discussion I had when I bought investors from China, Chinese investors, not from China, Chinese investors, actually to come and look at the Padcom or potash company. And to look at the opportunity of growing it rapidly, so we can definitely get into a thicker, stronger market that exists out there. Potash is a commodity that's absolutely needed in the world, but it's a big competition. There's a lot of, Saskatchewan has the biggest second, I think, 20% of all potash, I think, in the world comes from Saskatchewan. And so they have a dominant force out there. And so we need to do our part to see if we can get our little mines going. And we'll never compete to that magnitude, but we definitely could make a difference. And so right away.

0: one of, I don't know if it was a Métis citizen or not, but they right away complained, why are you partnering with Chinese? You know, stay away from Chinese. There's no relationship with China. Like, unfortunately, there is really, we have Chinese employees too.
1: Yeah.
0: We have some very smart Chinese employees that work for us. So, and we have a lot of smart Métis people too that work for us, and a lot of different ethnic cultures that work for us. So, but again, you know, that's my point, that you can never please. There'll always be a critic out there, and let them be a critic. And to my view, they can yell into the wind because I ain't going to listen. Because I know what I need to do as the president. I know what my people want me to do. And definitely I'm going to keep on pursuing it. Now, going back to the conference that's happening here. Oh, by the way, I still got a meeting with, as I said, four ministers. Then a meeting with the prime minister. As you know, I was supposed to meet with him here August 29th.
1: Mm-hmm.
0: That got canceled after Trump went ballistic and start demanding and imposing 50% tariffs on our country, and still trying to call us the 51st state, that we're still basically under his watch.
1: Yeah.
0: And of course that'll never happen. We'll never give in as people.
1: Mm-hmm.
0: We're proud Canadians, and we'll always be our own country and sovereign. But he had to cancel that meeting. So a new one's been set up now in a couple of weeks. So the prime minister and I will be meeting. And I was really pleased. I went to, the gathering that took place in Toronto, where there was $120 trillion dollars in that room, worth of investors. And he mentioned my name. Out of all the people in there, he said, he saw me in the crowd. He said, Mr. Chartrand, President Chartrand, it's nice to see you. I think Red from AT. So it was just made me smile, you know, that he recognized me amongst all of the most important people in the financial world there. But he called my name out, and I tell you, it got a lot of heads turning.
1: Mm-hmm.
0: And so it was good to see that all my hard work of promoting who we are as the Red Room Métis Nation is being respected and supported. And at the same time, my leadership is also being respected. So as I said, it was good to see. But I have a meeting coming up with him, and on my agenda are several fronts. Education is one. I have some good news and bad news. Our education fund is over $9 million a year that we get from Canada.
1: Mm-hmm.
0: And that's supposed to be a permanent program. Of course, we're far short based on the amount of students we have in university. I think we've capped out, according to Minister of Finance, Anita Campbell, told me we need to look at that. I think the applications are more than the amount of money we have. So I'll raise that with the Prime Minister. Which the good news is we have so many Métis students going to university and colleges today, but we need to do more. We need to raise more money or get more money to make sure we support all of our students. So that's something I plan to raise with him, so to tell our families out there, don't think we're not going to be pushing this agenda. We will. I think it's unfortunate. I'll also raise that next week with the minister at a meeting, that there's got to be some kind of a change in the way the funding is distributed in the context of the amount we get. We have the biggest, the Red River Nation is the biggest government, and we definitely have probably the most students in university. So clearly we need to change the number and make it more feasible that all students are entitled to the same benefit. So anyways, I'll keep you posted on that, our citizens, and share with you. One of the things I spoke on the show somewhat, I'm going to cut off pretty soon. I got to speak here at 12:30.
1: Okay.
0: I'm going to walk into the building here shortly, is AI. I said to you on the show that I'm scared of it. And now I'm even more worried for our people.
1: Yeah.
0: They're now talking. These are the people that design the AI world. These are the people, the geniuses that put together all of the computer power of what a computer can do. And they're now saying, we've got to stop. We're advancing too fast.
1: Yeah.
0: We should be doing this in 20, 30 years, not 5 years or 10 years. Elon Musk was on a show nationally, and he's now saying that, you know, by 2036, the world is going to completely change, where even money may not be needed anymore, because machines will be running all the operations, so people won't have jobs.
1: Mm-hmm.
0: They don't have jobs, then, you know, what happens? You know, like, so it is scary to hear that. And now, you know, I'll tell people why. So when people listening, the way I'll make it simple, because I'm not a sharp computer guy myself, but I'll tell you what I do know. What they're afraid of is this. The two computers that were designed and developed for the AI world started talking to each other without direction from a human being.
1: Mm-hmm.
0: So that's what they're scared of. The two computers started talking to each other to try to figure out something without getting any direction from a human being. So they're saying, how can that be? So the computers now are going to another level on their own, and they're starting

0: into set ways of talking and developing, and they could come in to develop some kind of virus into the world, you know, in the sense of meaning virus in the computer world can shut down everything, or else they can actually instigate that there's military action somewhere and it's not happening. So it's dangerous stuff that's happening. That's why it's scaring the people that made these things, that developed them, and that they're afraid that the future will be taken over by robots and everything. Because they're already developing them, but they're coming too fast, and then pretty soon the computers may try to figure out how they do it themselves. Or how can they speak to the robot themselves and tell the robot what to do. And that's what's scaring these geniuses that have created this software and this institution of AI, and that it could lead to something beyond anybody's control. So now the sad part is our country recognizes that. So in other countries are doing the same. They're all talking about putting rules now, just trying to stop this thing in the sense that it's going too fast. Then on the United States side, you got Trump saying, you don't need none of that stuff. All you need is a big IQ of a president, the smartest president basically in the world. The guy is one of the craziest, dumbest presidents in the world, and he thinks he's smarter than computers now. So, you know, he said, all you need is me, and I'll be able to save the world. Like, this is a nut man, but a dangerous man, because he's not going to impose no new rules. So from our perspective, I'll keep you posted on this, because we should worry about it, but it shouldn't scare us to death. But we definitely need to pay close attention to tell our people about it, and especially our young generation, that the AI system is, again, if it's scaring the architects and the designers themselves, then it should make us all worry.
1: Definitely.
0: So I'll keep you posted on that, because it's got my government thinking and wondering what do we do? How can we help our people? How do we stop our people? How do we save our people? You know, something goes crazy and that it's beyond our ability to do anything from a human side, that a machine can start doing things beyond our control.
1: Yeah.
0: So anyways, I'll stay off that topic now, but I'm not here to scare people, but I'm here to tell you what's happening, and that we will keep close attention to this and listen to them 8 hours every Saturday, and we'll try to keep you posted on any exchanges. Because they're talking years now, not decades.
1: Yeah.
0: They're talking years. So we'll keep you posted on this on the show every Saturday to try to make sure if we hear anything out there, we'll try to keep you posted, especially our young generation. Everybody uses a phone today. Everybody communicates by computer today. On other stuff, Manitoba's daily saving time is gone. That's now permanent. Our time clocks do not change no more. I don't know how it's going to change. I think you just get longer daylight in the daytime and darker earlier in the morning, I think, now. Something happens anyway. I don't know where. I've got to figure that out. I don't know. But I think you get more daylight in the afternoons now, longer. And then you get darker earlier in the morning. I think that's what's going to happen if you don't change the clock.
1: So
0: it'll be interesting. And people have got to get to work in the morning. But it'll be darker, I guess, when you're moving yourself from point A to point B. So with that being said, I'm going to take off now. I got 8 minutes. But there's some happening regional events. Southeast region, Richard Métis Locals hosting a fall rendezvous. That's 2026 Sunday, September 20th, 11 to 3 at Dawson Trail. Winnipeg Region, Seven Oaks Métis Council is hosting a Métis-inspired paint night on Saturday, September 26th. That should be a good thing.
1: Mm-hmm.
0: 1 to 4, reach out to the local for more details. Interlake Region Affinity Flag is happening, ceremony in Winnipeg Beach. Kudos to the local and to Interlake Region. They're raising the flag at the municipality and between 11 and 3 p.m. on September 26th at the Winnipeg Beach Municipal Council. Interlake Region Ashland Local sponsoring Hunter and Safety Manitoba course for Métis citizens. We're getting a lot of calls on that. People are asking to put up these courses. And so that's kudos to whoever is doing this. I'm very pleased to see it's happening because we are getting calls and people saying, look, we need to get our certificate so we need to buy shells, et cetera, et cetera. And so they need to get their hunter and safety courses.
1: Right.
0: So, again, next week I'll give you a boost what's happening. I said I'm meeting with Minister Rebecca Alty, Jeanette Levac, of course, St. Boniface. She's a parliamentary secretary. Gary Acid Gangri, I'm meeting with him. The settlements, Dave Lamouche is out there, so I'm meeting with him. And I'm meeting, of course, with Gregor Robertson, is the Crown Minister, he's the Minister of Housing. And I think I'll be meeting with, I don't see her name in my list here, but Dalmacy, I'm sure I'll be seeing her. Okay, with that being said, I'll give you an update next Saturday, and kudos.

So I'm meeting women again on their event happening today. And I will speak here, and then I'm going to head out and go see Joan Ledoux. I ask people to send prayers her way. She's been in the hospital for some time. Also for Ron Sanderson, if you can send prayers to that family in their way. They went to a lot of funerals.

0: extra prayers and give them the strong feeling they need to feel right now that the good Lord is looking after them. So we'll talk to you guys next Saturday. Keep up the good work.
1: All right. Thanks.
0: Okay. Bye-bye.
1: Bye. That was, of course, the president, David Chartrand, with his weekly report, Métis Matters. So many things going on, and always a busy, busy guy. And sounds like more coming up. So the Go Jury Boys now. Here's Spanish Two-Step.

0: All right, that's the Gaudry Boys and Spanish Two-Step here on the Métis Hour Times 2. Numbers to call, toll-free anywhere in Canada, 1-877-624-8255. That's 1-877-624-8255.
1: And in the city of Winnipeg, 788-1055. That's 204-788-1055.
0: Hello, Métis Hour. Hello?
1: Miss Tattoo? I guess not.
0: I guess not. I guess they got tired of waiting. Sorry. Give us a call back. I also want to say a very happy birthday wish going out to, I call her my cousin. She could be kind of like my niece, but it's my cousin's daughter, Sierra. It's her birthday today. So I just want to say happy birthday to you, Sierra.
1: Happy birthday. Yeah, also, that's a nice name. I like that name, Sierra.
0: She's also my lash technician.
1: Oh, yeah.
0: Gives me these beautiful lashes, so thank you. And her partner, Paul. And her baby. Oh, nice. And her baby, Knox. So there you go.
1: Knox, yeah.
0: Apparently, like Paul's been a fan for a long, long time. He's been listening to the Métis Hour.
1: Yeah, and also, what about NCI in general?
0: NCI in general, oh, yeah. Good. He grew up with it.
1: Oh, cool.
0: All right. So, well, we got to take a... Oh, we got to

0: call here.
1: Yeah.
0: Hello, Matey Hour.
2: Hi, good morning.
0: Good morning. Who's this?
1: Good afternoon.
2: Oh, afternoon maybe already?
0: Yeah.
2: I would like to, this is Marilyn. I'm calling from Camperville.
0: Hey, Marilyn.
2: Hi. I would like to send belated birthday greetings. Tristan Lafreniere, Maya James, mm-hmm. Alice Chartrand, our friend Doreen Bruce turned 80. My nephew Raymond Chartrand is 43. Okay. My sister Corrine turned 54. And Wade's daughter, Wanda Monkman, had a birthday yesterday.
0: Oh, happy birthday.
2: And I just want to say happy birthday to them.
0: All right, we'll do that. Sounds good. Thank you.
2: Yes, thank you, guys. Have a great afternoon.
0: Oh, you too. Bye.
2: Thanks, Naomi.
0: Yeah, bye.
2: Goodbye.
1: Matey Hour times two.
3: Oh, boy.
1: Yeah.
0: Fast running horse?
3: Yes.
1: Uh-huh.
3: I'm just getting up and I just heard you guys just laugh.
0: Oh, awesome.
3: I just wanted to answer that trivia.
0: We didn't do it yet.
1: Not for this hour, anyway.
0: And last hour is done.
1: Yeah.
3: Okay. Is the other one coming up?
0: Yep.
1: Yeah, sure.
0: Coming up right away.
3: How about if I answer it now? Let me see.
0: Let me see if you could be right. Should we give him a chance?
1: Sure.
0: Oh,
1: why not?
0: You're wrong. Sorry.
3: Okay.
0: Okay.
3: Thanks.
0: Bye.
1: Fast running horse.
0: That's right. Yeah. Well, just for fun, let's do the trivia challenge now.
1: Yeah. Okay. And it's for, of course, one Matey Hour times two T-shirt.
0: Brand new design.
1: Matey Hour times two T-shirt, and second trivia question is, registration is open for the 2026 MMF National Assembly from October 16th to 18th at the Assiniboia Downs. What is the National Assembly? A, a fundamental and traditional component of our governance system. B, one of the largest Indigenous gatherings in Canada. C, a time for citizens to come together to receive updates, or D, all of the above.
0: All right, there you go.
1: Yeah.
0: All right, we got to take a short break. When we come back, we're going to hear our classic country song. Yeah. We're going to send it out to Tree Branch and Teresa Lorto. Sorry, Teresa, we got behind. There was lots of calls. We take them all. So when we come back, we're going to hear from Freddie Fender. Yeah, wasted days and wasted nights. You're listening to the Métis Hour times two, brought to you by the Manitoba Métis Federation. The president is David Chartrand.
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0: That's Freddie Fender with Wasted Days and Wasted Nights here on the Meteor Times 2.
1: Yeah, and yeah, sure brings back the memories, that's for sure. I think I was only like 5 or 6 years old, or years young, I should say, when that song came out, so yeah.
0: What year would that have been?
1: I do believe it was 1975 when it came out, so that would have been the year I turned 6. So,
0: okay.
1: Yeah.
0: And I would have been 3.
1: Yeah.
0: There we go.
1: Yeah.
0: Hello, Matey Hour.
2: Hello.
0: Hi, who's this?
2: It's Chantel.
0: Sorry, who?
2: Chantel.
0: Oh, Chantel.

0: Shanti.
1: Hi.
0: How are you?
1: How are you both?
0: We're doing good. How are you?
1: Good. Not bad.
0: Awesome.
1: I would like to try the trivia question, please.
0: For sure.
2: Yeah. How long has it been since you last won? Just
1: June.
2: Oh, okay. Yeah. Yeah. You're good then. Yeah. Yeah. So anyway, yeah, so is it, well, actually, A was already incorrectly guessed.
0: Yeah.
2: Yeah. So B, one of the largest indigenous gatherings in Canada. C, a time for citizens to come together to receive updates. Or D, all of the above.
1: I'm going to say all the above.
0: Congratulations.
1: Thank you.
0: Yeah. Anyone you want to say hi to before I put you on hold?
1: Just friends and family, especially my friend Duane.
0: Okay. All right, hold on for a moment.
1: Okay.
0: Thanks. All right, yes. Clear your calendar and save the date for October 16th to 18th at the Assiniboia Downs. Register now at mmfna.ca and stay tuned to MMF social media for updates. There we go. Yeah,
2: stay tuned.
0: Stay tuned.
2: Yeah.
0: Okay, what do we got up next?
2: Oh, yeah, that's right. I guess, would you like to go with
0: Billy Samard? Let's do Billy Samard, Angel on My Mind. Here we go.

0: times two. Let's head back to the phones. Hello, Métis Hour. Hello.
1: Hello. Hello.
0: Oh, is this Shirley?
1: Hello.
0: Hi, who's this?
1: This is Beatrice Wainwright calling.
0: Oh, hi, Beatrice.
1: I'd like to wish a happy 29th wedding anniversary to my wonderful son, Roy, and his beautiful wife, Carmen.
0: Okay.
1: Celebrating their 29th year wedding anniversary today.
0: Awesome.
1: So you could enjoy yourself. Love you all the time. Love you a lot. Say hello to my beautiful grandkids and my great-grandkids. You guys be careful and stay safe. Stay healthy and stay well, and love you lots. I'll see you real soon. Sorry about the way things turned out, but I'll get it done. anyway, I love you lots, and say hello to the rest of my relatives and my family all across Manitoba, and hello to you two kids too. And you guys be careful and enjoy the weekend.
0: Okay. Love you. Take care.
2: Yeah.
1: Goodbye.
0: Bye now.
2: Beatrice. Métis Hour times two.
3: Hello.
2: Hi.
3: Hi, it's Linda calling.
0: Hey, Linda.
2: Linda Demery?
0: Demery.
3: It is. Yeah. It is. How are you guys today?
0: We're doing good. Yeah. How are you?
3: Oh, laying here with a heating pad.
0: Oh, no.
3: One of those things.
0: You're right.
3: Yeah. Anyways, what I'd like to say is some birthday greetings here. Mm-hmm. My cousin Betty Ann Mayo. On the 17th, she had her birthday. Mm-hmm. Joyce Boyer.
0: Okay.
3: Her birthday was yesterday. Happy birthday, Joyce. Ken Gabosch. My cousin Greg Fraser. Mm-hmm. Katrina Fraser. And my cousin Brad Sayas. And a cousin Barry Trubb. They're all having birthdays coming up.
0: Okay.
3: And just a reminder that next Saturday is a celebration of life for Carol Simpson.
0: Right.
3: Yeah. So I think it's going to be a real nice celebration. So hope to see people there that I know and that. And let's all get together and, how can I say it, show our love.
0: Show our love and celebrate her life, yeah.
3: Yeah, exactly, exactly. And I missed a trivia question. Yeah, again.
0: Next week.
3: Oh. Yeah, and I missed the Infinity Women's gathering this weekend.
0: Oh, okay.
3: Yeah, so, but I'm looking forward to the AGA, so.
0: For sure.
3: I'll be there.
0: We will be too. We're going to bring Carl this time.
3: Yes, exactly.
0: Yeah.
3: Hopefully he plays crib. Maybe he'll join in the crib tournament.
0: Right. Awesome.
3: Yeah. Okay, then. Thank you, guys, and you guys have a good weekend.
0: Okay, take care.
3: Okay, bye.
0: Bye. All right. We got to take a short break. When we come back, we're going to hear more music. I just wanted to remind you, though, that the MMF Métis Community-Based Climate Monitoring Program is inviting Red River Métis citizens to participate in birding walks on September 28th or October 5th. Come on down to Oak Hammock Marsh and see how many prairie birds catch your eye. 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All right, you're listening to the Métis Hour Times 2, brought to you by the Manitoba Métis Federation. The president is David Chartrand.
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0: All right, that's the voice himself, Lionel DeCharles, with the old record cross here on the Mayflower Times 2. We're almost out of time. A few things to remind you. Oh, I have a birthday greeting. I got to get in here. Birthday greetings going out to Jaylene. It's her birthday tomorrow. Blessings today and always, plus wishing her all the best as she starts her first year as a teacher. And that's coming from mom and dad and all the family. And, of course, that's from Brenda Bullett. Truth and Reconciliation Orange Shirt Day event tonight, Saturday, September 19th at Stony Mountain Recreation Center. 117 School Road. Doors open at 3:30. 4:30, the Norman Chief Memorial Dancers take the stage. 5 o'clock, there's a meal by Danny's Whole Hog. And then from 6 to 9, it's Darren Lavely and the Country Junction Band. 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
0: All right, there you go. Well, it's been a jam-packed show, and thank you for joining us. Until next Saturday, we hope you meet us back here, same time, same place. Thank you so much, Cowboy Carl.
1: Yeah, you're welcome. Thank you.
0: All right, until next week, take care. Have a great one.

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Hank Williams, Mind Your Own Business. Hank Williams Sr. kicking off the Classic Country Show on this Saturday afternoon. Good afternoon. I'm Carl Thomas. So glad you could join me for a couple of hours of the best in classic country music. Coming up this hour, Connie Smith, as well as Ray Price and Jody Miller on the way right after Buck Owens. Excuse me, I think I've got a heartache. And CIFM, legendary country and more.

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Ray Price, you're the best thing that ever happened to me. Connie Smith, I'll come running to you. And Jody Miller, there's a party going on. This is the Classic Country Show. I'm Carl Thomas, coming up in about 6 minutes. I'm going to let you know what happened on this day in classic country music. Just ahead of Johnny Rodriguez, here's Don Gibson, Touch the Morning, NCIFM, Legendary Country, and more.

0: And CIFM legendary country and more, Johnny Rodriguez, Ride My Thumb to Mexico. Today is September 19th. It was on this day in classic country music back in 1953. Patsy Cline married contractor Gerald Cline. The couple divorced on July 4th, 1957. The dissolution of the marriage was blamed on their considerable age difference and on the conflict between her desire to sing professionally and his desire that she adopt the conventional role of a housewife. In 1963, The Jimmy Dean Show aired for the first time on ABC TV. An hour-long weekly series, the variety program featured country performers such as Charlie Rich, Roger Miller, Eddie Arnold, Connie Smith, Buck Owens, Jim Reeves, Red Buttons, and Johnny Cash. The Jimmy Dean Show also gave puppeteer Jim Henson his first national media exposure, best known as the creator of The Muppets. And in 2004, Skeeter Davis passed away. She was one of the first women to achieve major stardom in the country music field as a solo vocalist and was an acknowledged influence on Tammy Wynette and Dolly Parton. You are listening to the Classic Country Show. I'm Carl Thomas. On the way, more country classics from Tex Ritter and Donna Fargo is coming up next on NCIFM.
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1: Stella Standing Bear, an on-the-rise artist in both Indigenous and mainstream music spaces, is making a stop in Winnipeg.

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And you know who greeted me at the gate? The old cowboy philosopher himself, Will Rogers. He said to me, he said, Tex, the big boss of the riders up here has asked me to kind of show you around. And right over yonder's a couple of your old compadres. My, was I glad to see them. Carson Robinson and the Mississippi Blues.

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Then he said, Tex, step over this way. There are two more of your friends I know you'll want to see. They're waiting for you. And there they were, standing side by side, smiling at me. Hank Williams and Johnny Hart.

next, say, 100 years. He handed me a large book covered with stardust. Will called it the Big Tally Book. In it were many names, and each name was branded in pure gold. I began to read some of them as I turned the pages. Red Foley, Ernest Tubb, Gene Autry, Roy Acuff, Eddie Arnold, Tennessee Ernie, Eddie Dean, Andy Griffith, Roy Rogers, Tex Ritter. Whoa! Tex Ritter. Oh, well, that's when I woke up. And I'm sorry I did, because

Tex Ritter, I dreamed of a hillbilly heaven. Donna Fargo, you can't be a beacon. This is the Classic Country Show. I'm Carl Thomas. Still to come, more country classics from Bobby G. Rice, as well as Johnny Carver and Eddie Arnold on the way right after Dickie Lee, Rocky, and CIFM, Legendary Country, and more. Hello.

0: And CIFM legendary country and more, Johnny Carver, Afternoon Delight, Bobby G. Rice, Write Me a Letter, and Eddie Arnold, I Really Don't Want to Know. 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I'm Carl Thomas. More country classics on the way from Kenny Dale and Red Steagall is coming up in just a moment here on NCIFM.
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0: and CIFM Legendary Country and more. Kenny Dale, Bluest Heartache of the Year. Red Steagall before that. Lone Star Beer and Bob Wills Music. 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I'm Carl Thomas. More country classics on the way from Don Williams, and Joe Stampley is coming up right after this on NCIFM.
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My name is Carl Thomas. Coming up this hour, country classics from Slim Whitman, as well as the Browns and Tommy Collins on the way right after Billy Walker, Charlie's Shoes, and CIFM legendary country and more.

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0: The Browns, I Take the Chance, Slim Whitman, Secret Love, and Tommy Collins, It Tickles. This is the Classic Country Show. I'm Carl Thomas. Just ahead of George Jones, here's Johnny and Jack, Oh Baby Mine, and CIFM, Legendary Country, and more.
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0: And CIFM Legendary Country and More, George Jones' Treasure of Love. 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I'm Carl Thomas. More country classics on the way from the Queen of Country Music, Kitty Wells, and Carl Smith is coming up next on NCIFM.
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Kitty Wells, Amigos Guitar, Carl Smith, Loose Talk. This is the Classic Country Show. I'm Carl Thomas. Still to come, more country classics from Jim Reeves as well as Connie Smith, and Buck Owens on the way right after Hank Williams' Jambalaya. NCIFM, Legendary Country.

0: and CIFM, Legendary Country, and more. Mrs. Marty Stewart, Connie Smith, Just For What I Am, Jim Reeves, Blue Boy, and Buck Owens, Open Up Your Heart. 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I'm Carl Thomas. More country classics still to come from Red Foley, as well as Don Gibson and Ray Price, is coming up in just a moment here on NCIFM.
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0: and CIFM legendary country and more, Don Gibson, Give Myself a Party. Red Foley, Birmingham Bounce, and Ray Price, I'll Be There If You Ever Want Me To. 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I'm Carl Thomas. The Classic Country Show can be heard Saturday afternoons from 1 to 3 right here on NCIFM Legendary Country and more.
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I don't know so much about that lavender. 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I think it's working. 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
0: What do you think of country music, Hoss?
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0: Thanks for joining us for the Classic Country Show with Carl Thomas. See you next Saturday, 1 to 3 p.m., right here on NCIFM. 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
2: Tansay, Boozu, Anin. What's up, music fans, and welcome to the Indigenous Music Countdown for the week of September 19th, 2026. I'm your host, Jeff Woods, and it's great to be with you as we begin a new week in exploring today's best new Indigenous music. Over the next 2 hours, we're going to hear 28 songs from the IMC's top 40 lineup. This week, we're excited to introduce you to three new songs. So let's get this week's IMC chart moving along all the way to this week's number one track. Starting off this week, we've got Crystal Shawanda, a multi-award-winning Ojibwe blues and country artist who hails from Wickwamacon Unceded Reserve, Ontario. She became the first Indigenous woman to win the Canadian Country Music Award for Female Artist of the Year back in 2000.

2009 before shifting fully into the blues, a run that has produced Juno wins for Church House Blues and a Billboard's Blues Chart Top 10 debut with Midnight Blues. Her most recent album, Sing Pretty Blues, earned Juno and Canadian Blues Music Award nominations. Here is Crystal Shawanda with Come Unto Me, new this week at number 40, here on the Indigenous Music Countdown.

Once again, that was Crystal Shawanda with Come Unto Me at number 40 this week here on the IMC. Up next on the chart, we have Brothers Wild, a country duo made up of brothers

Ethan and Nolan Wild of Kettle and Stony Point First Nation. Coming from a family that has always been involved in music, the brothers' natural instinct were to create and write songs. With a dash of country twang and the power of rock and roll, the brothers have been on a journey performing and recording since 2018. They won a 2025 Songwriter Award in London, Ontario, as well as a 2024 Country Award in London, Ontario as well. The brothers spend their time writing, performing, and dreaming about what the next day will bring. Here is Brothers Wild with Better Man, new at number 39, here on the Indigenous Music Countdown.

0: number 39, that's the Brothers Wild with Better Man, right here on the IMC. Our next new track is by Bobby Joe Starr, a Cree singer-songwriter from Peerless Trout First Nation, Alberta, who writes contemporary music about protecting water, vision, and recovery. After releasing her debut single, The Sun is on the Rise, in June 2025, Bobby Joe was selected to receive the Indigenous Arts Grant by Alberta Foundation for the Arts and is now gearing up to release her debut album. Here is Bobby Joe Starr with She Stands for Truth and Justice, new at number 38 this week, here on the Indigenous Music Countdown.
1: She stands for truth and justice.

At number 38 this week, that was Bobby Joe Starr with She Stands for Truth and Justice, right here on the IMC. Up next, we have Ray Zaragoza, a Los Angeles-based singer-songwriter of Okemel Odam descent. In addition to her music, Zaragoza is a songwriter for Netflix's animated children's series, Spirit Rangers, and has just finished touring nationally in the reimagined Broadway production of Peter Pan, bringing representation and a fresh perspective to the classic story. Here is Ray Zaragoza with Unbroken, moving up to number 37 this week, here on the Indigenous Music Countdown.

0: That was Ray Zaragoza with Unbroken at the number 37 spot this week here on the IMC. You're listening to the Indigenous Music Countdown, Turtle Island's best Indigenous source for new tracks. I'm your host, Jeff Woods, and we're going to take a quick break and return with more of today's best Indigenous music. 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
2: 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The IMC crew would like to give a big shout out to everyone listening on Daybreak Star Radio Network in Seattle, Washington, NBC Radio in La Ronge, Saskatchewan, and 92.9 The Torch in Lac des Flambeaux, Wisconsin. Up next on the chart, we have Julian Taylor. A multi-award-winning Americana folk singer-songwriter based in Toronto, Ontario, and a member of the Mohawks of Kahnawake. Taylor is a major label veteran, Toronto music scene staple, and musical chameleon. Carrying a soulful voice and captivating stage presence, he creates his own blend of blues, roots, and folk music. Moving up to number 36 this week, it's Julian Taylor with Drive, here on the Indigenous Music Countdown.
3: Welcome to the weird. How the hell did we get here? Seems like all decency's disappeared.

Once again, that was Julian Taylor with Drive at number 36 this week here on the IMC. Next up, we have Genevieve Fisher, an Ojibwe country artist who was born and raised in London, Ontario, whose music has earned 9 top 50 hits on both Billboard's BDS and Media.

UK's Canadian National Country Chart. Genevieve has earned a recognition within the Canadian country music scene by earning 7 Female Artist of the Year nominations, including 2023, as well as numerous nominations for Single of the Year and Songwriter of the Year at the Country Music

That was Genevieve Fisher with Exit Signs at number 35 here on the IMC. Next up, we have Lisa Marie Neponce, an Ojibwe singer-songwriter who hails from Atikamekw-Sheng, Anishinaabek in Ontario. Her Anishinaabe name is Otemkwe, meaning strawberry woman. The strawberry is known as the heartberry, nourishing the body, mind, and spirit, and connecting emotions. Her music reflects her name, red-chained, heartfelt, and passionate. Here is Lisa Marie Neponce with Powwow Princess, climbing up to number 34 this week, here on the Indigenous Music Council.

Once again, that's Lisa Marie Nipponse with Pow Wow Princess at the number 34 spot this week here on the IMC. First Floor Highway is an indigenous-led rock and roll band based in Albuquerque, New Mexico. Blending classic American rock traditions with contemporary songwriting, the band's sound is familiar enough to invite listeners while offering a perspective that remains uniquely their own. As daylight breaks, the sonic fusion offered by these dynamic musical artisans while flying down the highway is without reservation. Here is First Floor Highway with Grand Entry, moving up three spots to number 33 this week, here on the Indigenous Music Countdown.

number 33, that was First Floor Highway with Grand Entry right here on the IMC. Next up on the chart, we have William Prince, a Canadian folk country artist who hails from Peguis First Nation. He announced that coming up this November, he'll be hitting the road for his On Rolls the Wheel tour. It'll be kicking off in Courtenay, BC on the 3rd and going until the 24th, making stops in BC and Alberta as well as a stop in Yukon. You can find the full details on his website. Here is William Prince featuring Nathaniel Ratliff, moving up to number 32 with Change here on the Indigenous Music Countdown.

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0: What's up, music fans? 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Let's keep the music going. Up next, we have Tammy Ray, a soulful Cree singer-songwriter, author, educator, and theater actress from Whitefish Lake First Nation. Beyond the stage, Tammy is deeply committed to language preservation and create resources that breathe new life into the Cree language. Through every song, she celebrates her Cree culture while building meaningful connections with audiences everywhere. Here is Tammy Ray with Stay, making the move to number 31 here on the Indigenous Music Countdown.

Stay. Once again, that's Tammy Rae with Stay at number 31 this week here on the IMC. Our next track is by Indigo V, a Métis pop artist from Toronto, Ontario. With a growing catalog rooted in confidence, sensuality, and emotional honesty, Indigo V is carving out her own lane in the new wave of pop. 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Here is Indigo V with Don't Play, making the move to number 28 here on the Indigenous Music Countdown.

number 28. Again, that was Indigo V with Don't Play right here on the IMC. Ray is a Maori hip-hop rap artist who hails from Auckland, New Zealand. The IMC crew asked Ray what are some of the goals he's working towards within his music career, and he shared, I'm working towards helping create a more connected global Indigenous music industry run by Indigenous for Indigenous, so we don't have to keep trying to compete with the mainstream. We make our own stream with our own rules. Opportunities like the Indigenous Music Countdown exemplify what can be achieved when Indigenous voices are represented properly. My goal is to be touring the world at least a couple months every year, collaborating and performing with my Indigenous friends. Here is Ray featuring Talon and Akayla Newman with Native Worldwide, making the move to number 25 here on the Indigenous Music Countdown.

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1: Once again, that's Ray featuring Talon and Akayla Newman with Native Worldwide at the number 25 spot this week here on the IMC. Up next, we have Teresita Bird, an Ojibwe songwriter, artist, and producer who blends genres with a cinematic, textural sound drawn from film, TV, and video game scores. Featured on SiriusXM's The Indigiverse and in Native Max magazine, she's a three-time Native American Music Awards nominee and voting member of the Recording Academy, with music recognized across film and TV placements worldwide. Here is Teresita Bird with Return, climbing up four spots to number 24 this week, here on the Indigenous Music Countdown.

That was Teresita Bird with Return at the number 24 spot this week here on the IMC. Our next artist is Turquoise Steel, a family band with Navajo roots who hail from New Mexico. Earlier this year, they released their first full-length album, Homeland, a big milestone within their music career. This album combines emotion, grit, and high energy, giving it a unique edge that will have the listener immersed in the sound that has become elemental to Turquoise Steel. Make sure to check it out if you like this track right here. It's Turquoise Steel with Rez Boogie featuring Sage Cornelius at number 23 this week here on the Indigenous Music Countdown.

0: Once again, that's Turquoise Steel featuring Sage Cornelius with Rez Boogie at the number 23 spot here on the IMC. 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
0: 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Up next, we have Derek Miller, a Juno Award-winning singer, songwriter, guitarist, and producer who hails from Six Nations of the Grand River. Back with his latest single, Out of My Head, Miller steps into a fresh new chapter, bringing you a song filled with emotion, groove, and an undeniable energy reminiscent of 50s rock and roll. Here is Derek Miller with Out of My Head, moving up three spots to number 19 here on the Indigenous Music Countdown.

0: once again at number 19. That's Derek Miller with Out of My Head right here on the IMC. Up next on the chart, we have Charisse, a hip-hop singer-songwriter who hails from Buckthingeck Mi'kmaq Nation in Nova Scotia. Charisse started writing music when she was just a kid, but began recording just last year, getting her start with the help of music duo Neon Dreams. She creates music from the heart, inspired by her own personal experiences, hoping it will relate to those that have been through similar experiences. Here is Charisse with Abusing Power at the number 18 spot this week, here on the Indigenous Music Countdown.
1: Yeah, but for us it's do or die.

Die. Once again, at number 18, that was Charisse with Abusing Power, right here on the IMC. Next up on the chart, we have Pete Sands, a Navajo-Americana artist who is from the Navajo Reservation in Utah, whose music carries the weight of lived experience.

Experience, cultural memory, and wide-open landscapes. Outside of his music career, he has appeared on Yellowstone and created Navajo Highway, a Navajo language children's puppet show. Excitingly, Pete's show Navajo Highway was the winner of this year's Emmy Award under the informal/instructional short and long category. Big congratulations to you, Pete, on that win. Here is Pete Sands and the Drifters with Indian Girl, climbing up to number 14 this week here on the Indigenous Music Countdown.

Once again, that was Pete Sands and the Drifters with Indian Girl at the number 14 spot here on the IMC. Lancelot Knight is a Plains Cree singer-songwriter, actor, activist, and creator from Saskatoon, Saskatchewan, and the son of Juno Award winner Chester Knight. He is known for his powerful voice and masterful guitar work. His performances blend music and storytelling. His debut solo album, releasing sometime this year through Merlanian Music Inc., coincides with a busy festival season, including performances at Luminato Festival, South County Fair, Calgary Folk Festival, and more. Here is Lancelot Knight with Big Fish at the number 11 spot this week, here on the Indigenous Music Countdown.

Once again, at number 11, that was Lancelot Knight with Big Fish right here on the IMC. Next up, we have Dallas Alexander, a Métis country-inspired singer-songwriter who hails from the Fishing Lake Métis settlement in Alberta. A former member of the military for 16 and a half years, Dallas is now a full-time touring musician and recording artist. His three chords and the truth writing style connects with folks from all walks of life. Starting on the 24th of this month going into November, Dallas will be hitting the road with Gord Bamford as a supporting act of his As Long As There's a Bar tour. You can find the full details on Dallas's website. Here is Dallas Alexander with Small Town Livin' at the number 10 spot this week here on the Indigenous Music Countdown.

0: Once again, that was Dallas Alexander with Small Town Livin' at the number 10 spot here on the IMC. 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

artist in both Indigenous and mainstream music spaces is making a stop in Winnipeg. Modo Live presents Stella Standing Bear Off the Res Tour with Natasha Fisher, Thursday, September 24th at the Handsome Daughter in Winnipeg. 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

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This is the Indigenous Music Countdown. I'm your host, Jeff Woods, and welcome back. A reminder to visit our website to view the chart and to watch our featured music videos from artists on the chart that include Julian Taylor, Misha and the Spanx, and Bobby Joe Starr. Next up on the chart, we have Big Tones, a Cree Saulteaux recording artist based in Saskatoon, Saskatchewan. He has heavy ancestral ties to Treaty 4 territory, coming from Pasqua First Nation number 79. Big Tones is a versatile artist, captivating performer, and artist mentor. With a focus on old-school hip-hop sound, his powerful and soothing voice, with intricate flows, keeps listeners intrigued lyric after lyric. Here is Big Tones with Things Get Easier, sitting at number 9 this week, here on the Indigenous Music Countdown.

Once again, sitting at number 9, that was Big Tones with Things Get Easier, right here on the IMC. Jerry Saretta is a Métis country artist based in Winnipeg who is known for his powerful vocals, heartfelt songwriting, and electrifying stage presence. With multiple number one hits across countdowns, Jerry has earned his place as a standout voice in Canada's country music scene. He was recently nominated for 2 Manitoba Country Music Awards, up for the title Male Artist of

the Year and Songwriter of the Year for his track, I Met a Woman. A big congratulations goes out to Jerry on those nominations. Here is Jerry Cerreta with Love Ain't Blind, climbing up from number 12 to number 8 here on the Indigenous Music Countdown.

Once again, that was Jerry Cirretta with Love Ain't Blind at the number 8 spot this week, right here on the IMC. Next up, we have Tia Wood, a Juno-nominated pop R&B artist who was born in Saddle Lake Cree Nation, Alberta. Her very first performances were alongside her family, singing traditional music at powwows, schools, and community events. But becoming a solo artist was always on the back of her mind, so in her 20s, Tia made the move from the Rez to the City of Angels to pursue these dreams, and she hasn't slowed down since. Here is Tia Wood with Stimulated, climbing up 4 spots to number 7 here on the Indigenous Music Countdown.

At number 7 this week, that was Tia Wood with Stimulated, right here on the IMC. Next up, we've got Western Medicine Show, an alt-country folk group with Cree roots who hail from Saskatchewan. The IMC crew asked Western Medicine Show why music is important within their lives, and they shared, "Music is our outlet as we see the world around us. Stories of everyday people who don't have that voice, we tell those stories. More importantly, music is a universal language, a way to bring joy and pleasure to evoke a feeling with our listeners." Here is Western Medicine Show with Postcards from Missoula at number 6 this week, here on the Indigenous Music Countdown.

Once again, at number six this week, that was Western Medicine Show with Postcards from Missoula here on the IMC. Coyote is an emerging band from Canada's independent music scene, rooted in creative visions of two Indigenous members, vocalist

and songwriter Lee LaValle, and bassist and songwriter Donovan Logan. Lately, Coyote has been making waves in the festival scene with three recent performances at Swamp Fest in Regina, Doyle Fest in Saskatoon, and Reeperbahn Festival in Hamburg, Germany. At number five this week, it's Coyote with Big Brother, right here on the Indigenous Music Countdown.

0: once again at number 5 this week. That was Coyote with Big Brother right here on the IMC. I'm your host, Jeff Woods, and you're tuned in to all the hits on the Indigenous Music Countdown for the week of September 19th, 2026. Stay with us. We'll be right back with the rest of your top 10 songs, including this week's number one track.
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1: You can leave me behind. 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
4: 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We're getting real close to this week's number one track. Métis Cree artist Jessa Sky is originally from Fort McKay First Nation, now based in Edmonton, Alberta. Jessa made CBC Music's 2025 Top 100 Canadian Songs list with her single Grievin, and was named CBC's 2024 Searchlight Honorary Indigenous Artist for Anxiety. Cadence is a Cree hip-hop artist who brings storytelling to life through hip-hop and R&B, while also working as an educator and advocate, leading music and acting programs for the youth. Here is Jessa Sky and Cadence with Beaded Earrings at the number 4 spot this week, here on the Indigenous Music Countdown.

at the number four spot this week, it's Justice Guy and Cadence with Beaded Earrings right here on the IMC. Mohawk artist Logan Statz hails from Six Nations of the Grand River. Statz's music has been recognized with a Juno Award nomination, multiple Native American

Music Awards and the SoCon Indigenous Songwriter of the Year Award. In September of 2024, Stats took the stage at the LA Forum for Life is a Carnival, a musical celebration of Robbie Robertson, performing for 18,000 people alongside legendary artists including Eric Clapton, Van Morrison, and Eric Church. Here is Logan Stats with Rainwater and Whiskey at the number 3 spot this week here on the Indigenous Music Countdown.

0: crash.
1: At number three, that was Logan Stats with Rainwater and Whiskey right here on the IMC. Next up on the chart, we have the Bloodshots, an Indigenous-led four-piece rock band from Manitoba. With several accolades to their name, such as winning the chance to play with Canadian rock legends Finger 11 through 92 City FM fan-voted contest and being nominated for Best Rock Album at the 2017 Indigenous Music Awards. With a highly energetic stage performance you need to see,

0: Once again, our number two spot this week is the Bloodshots with Getting Around, right here on the IMC. All right, music fans, we've reached the point of the IMC to announce the number one track for September 19th, 2026. A big congratulations goes out to Nikki Kennedy. Born and raised in New Zealand, Nikki Kennedy is an award-winning Pacifica singer-songwriter and musician based in Canada. Grounded in roots and soul, she blends warm grooves and emotional melodies into honest storytelling with heart. Written and co-produced by Nikki, Revolution weaves roots and soul with Polynesian warmth into a melodic call to action for a kinder world for all and introduces an endangered New Zealand Indigenous language. It's thoughtful, soulful, and powerful, showcasing Kennedy's strength as a storyteller and setting the tone for an album exploring reconnection, home, identity, and belonging. Here she is now at the number one spot this week. It's Nikki Kennedy with Revolution here on the Indigenous Music Countdown.
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0: Once again, our number one song for this week is Nikki Kennedy with Revolution. A big congratulations again, Nikki. From Turtle Island and beyond, that concludes this edition of the Indigenous Music Countdown for the week of September 19th, 2026. 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

NCI, Legendary Country, and more. That's Kate's Outlaw with Wilder Side. Well, happy Saturday. Hope you're having an excellent day so far. Thank you for joining me here on Country on the Rise. This is, of course, our show where we go through some brand new country music that you have never heard before. And so I am very excited to be bringing this to you. We're going to be kicking off with some Canadian artists. And this guy, his name is Dawson Gray. And this song that he released, well, it was just released just over a week ago. September 11th, 2026 is when he dropped this song that he wrote and performed himself. And actually, he is going to be live in Brandon on October 9th of this year. So make sure you check that out, especially if you like this song. Here's Dawson Gray, Bars Gone Now.

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0: Josh Ross, Scared of Getting Sober. Well, we have had our share of Canadian artists here on this show, but we've also got some American artists who are doing their thing as well. I want to let you know about this song. This one was released, it was a while ago. It was back in April of 2026. It was released by John Morgan. It's called Kid Myself. It, quote, examines the tough but mature truth behind the past. So here is American artist John Morgan with Kid Myself.
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0: Ella Langley with Be Her. Well, this is NCI FM, and we are very proud to be a sponsor of the 37th annual Teddy Bears Picnic at the Assiniboine Park on Sunday, September 27th. That is coming up really fast from 9 a.m. to 4 p.m. That's actually next weekend. Now, the event's Teddy Bears Pancake Breakfast by IHOP is going to start at 9. It is a free event with fun for the whole family. So pack everyone in the car and take yourself on down to the Assiniboine Park for this Winnipeg tradition that was started by a group of dedicated volunteers over 36 years ago. There's going to be activity tents, including the Dr. Goodbear Clinic, which is put on by the frontline staff from HSC Children's Hospital, where your kids' very best friends can go be triaged and go through a variety of medical tests and treatments, including x-rays, MRIs, and casting. And then, of course, there is the I Want to Be a Scientist tent put on by the Children's Hospital Research Institute of Manitoba. All of this encourages imagination in fun, science-based activities and showcases how they can be used in medical settings. More information can be found at goodbear.ca, but take yourself on down to the Assiniboine Park on Sunday, September 27th.
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12: Welcome back to NCIFM's Country on the Rise. I'm Naomi Kay, and I have got this one for you, and it is such a fun track. Now, this one from Matt Lang was released back in March of 2026. Such a fun song. I have to tell you that right off the bat. Now, it was written by a couple people, including Danik Dupel, Joshua Bartholomew, Josh Osborne, and Donnie Fallgotter. Now, this one is described as being, quote, fueled by rocking guitars, pounding drums, and classic honk.

0: 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She Stole My Truck.
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0: 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Right here on NCI's Country on the Rise. 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

Manitoba's own Quentin Blair with Saddle Bronc Saturday Night. Welcome to NCIFM's Country on the Rise. My name is Naomi Kay, and we are going through a ton of the new music that is coming out these days and the ones that you love to hear. If you want to hear a specific song, well, you can always send me a message on Instagram or Facebook so that I can plan the show out and help you out with those songs that you want to hear. We've got some more Canadian artists coming up, like this one from a wonderful artist. Her name is Ashley Ghostkeeper. Now, she released this song on September 14th, and she co-wrote it with Sean Moore. It is a, quote, heartfelt tribute to the moms who are always there to pick up the phone through the hard times, the good times, and all the moments in between.

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0: Jess Moskaluk with Last Rodeo. Into our next track, we have got Tucker Wetmore lined up for you, and one of his more recent tracks is called Brunette. Now, this one was released in January of this year, but he's been doing a lot of things as well. Now, this song was written by Chris LaCourte, Chase McGill, Josh Miller, and Blake Pendergrass, and it is a fun track indeed. Very upbeat, and takes a hit at some blondes, I gotta say, because, of course, what's better than a brunette? You never know. Here is Tucker Wetmore with Brunette.
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0: George Burge with Ride, Ride, Ride right here on NCI. 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But we'll see you down at the Forks on September 30th at 9:30.
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0: Evan Burrison, Dust in My Glove Box. Moving into our next track, because of course we have got some awesome music for you, and why would you want to hear any less of it? This one is from Tebe. It's called That's Gonna Leave a Memory. It was released on the 26th of February of this year. And of course, Tebe is a Canadian artist who is a platinum selling as well, award-winning producer, and of course, a hit songwriter. This one was co-written with Stephen Lee Olsen and Derek Hoffman, along with Tebe. It is, quote, going to hit hard with soaring chorus and a nostalgic theme. So here is Tebe, That's Gonna Leave a Memory.
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The latest from Aaron Goodvin, that one, Not Too Much to Hate. That one was just released on September 4th, co-written by Aaron along with Megan Connor and Skip Black. And Aaron has said that it is, quote, about the gratitude

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0: Little Big Town with Better Man. We are moving into another Canadian artist. This guy is, of course, from Manitoba. His name is Jerry Cerreta. This song was released on September 8th, and he co-wrote it with Kenny Hess. Here's Jerry Cerreta, What's Coming to Me.
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0: Megan Patrick with her latest. That one is called Your Daddy's Smile. All right, it's time for me to take off. I gotta go. I will be back next week, and we will have some more great music for you right here on NCIFM's Country on the Rise. So until I talk to you again, stay safe, drink your water, be kind. I will catch you again next week. Bye.
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